0: Good. It is time to lock on for the next 30 minutes with our resident DJ. 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

0: Flavors Old School, that is DJ 09, your 30-minute midday mix, all wrapped up for a Tuesday. Tomorrow, same time, same place. I'll see you here. Bruno Mars, Treasure, a bit of a vibe to amp up your Tuesday afternoon. He's coming out with some Day Hamor, Aradna in the mix. Plus, if you want to score a trip to New York City, flying Air Flavor, well, it's not really Air Flavor. It's United Airlines and Air New Zealand. Thank you, legends, for sending a couple of our Flavor listeners to see TLC live in New York City. Some details about that coming up just after this.
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0: A Flavour's old school. It's a Radnor Wake Up here on your Workday Mixtape with Sarah. And we are flying Air Flavour to New York City. You'll be heading with five nights accommodation and flights courtesy of United Airlines and Air New Zealand to see TLC live on their It's Iconic US tour. I'd love to know on the text 8200 what TLC songs would you be loving seeing in the Big Apple? There's a lot of classics, but I know we got some OGs that listen to Flavour that will love a lot of big tracks from TLC. All you got to do is just listen out for an activator. There are five playing across the workday, two with Flavour Breakfast, one with myself, and two on Flavour Drive. Mine is still to play. So when you hear it, make sure you give me a call on 0800 for Flavour. You'll have until the 28th of August to get yourself in the draw. So a couple weeks to basically not be doing any work at Mahi and just listening up for that activator. But I tell you what, it's coming up very, very soon. So keep it locked. Let
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4: Hello, hello. Yes, that's right. You are locked on with Sarah this afternoon here on your Workday Mixtape, the show brought to you by GWM. Just like us, they are backing the One New Zealand Warriors all season long. GWM, it means go with more. And that's exactly what we're doing in the next hour. Whanau, I've got another chance to get somebody in the draw for Air Flavor TLC Live in New York. A bucket list trip, a bucket list artist to see. It's going to be an absolute dream for one of you. So make sure you keep it locked. Some details about that up very, very soon. We got Jennifer Lopez in the mix. We got some Outkast as well on the way. Plus, New Zealand Fashion Week. It is kicking off next week. And I want to found the craziest fashion trend that, hey, who knows if it's going to be a trend. Yeah. It's very new. Yet to become a trend. I'll get into that very soon. It's Kid and Play. Ain't going to hurt nobody on Flavor.

0: Outcast, it's Roses here on Flavors Old School, and New Zealand Fashion Week kicks off next week. It starts on Monday. There's a whole schedule of shows happening at Shed 10 in Auckland Viaduct, plus a bunch of shows all around the city. Go and check it out. It's such a fun time, especially in winter. You know, you need fun things to look forward to. But there is the craziest fashion trend. I don't know if you'd call it a trend yet, but it has just started. Havaianas, who are, you know, the Jandals, Havaianas, we all know them. They have just released a kitten heel jandal. So imagine like a pair of Havaianas, the Jandals, but with a tiny little heel, and like it's got like a covered toe. So they've tried to make jandals dressy. Go and Google Havaianas kitten heel. It's crazy. Just ahead of New Zealand Fashion Week, might I add. So let's see if that takes off. Go and check them out. Let me know. Would you rock those? I don't know if I could. Alicia Keys, You Don't Know My Name. She's up in the playlist. Plus that activator. It's coming very soon. If you want to head to New York City, turn it up just in case you might miss it, because it's coming very soon.
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0: 112 Notorious B.I.G. Mace, it's Flavors Old School, and you could be heading to the home of Notorious B.I.G. New York City. We are sending you and a mate, all thanks to United Airlines and Air New Zealand, to see TLC in New York City. Flights, accommodation, and $1,000 spending money plus tickets to see TLC. All you got to do is listen out for an activator. It sounds a wee bit like this.
1: Ladies and gentlemen,
2: 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TLC won Best R&B Album for Crazy Sexy Cool in 1996 at the 38th Grammy Awards. So today's TLC caller number is 38.
1: Flavor.
0: Caller number 38. That means that you could probably hover for a little bit. A phone 1, 2, we got a caller on line 3, 4, and 5. So I'm going to go wait a little while. I'm going to look for caller 38 so you can take your time. All the details and how you could be heading to New York City to see TLC live. Caller number 38, I'm coming to you. It's Prince, Flavor's Old School.

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0: We play R&B.
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1: Of course.
0: We play old school.
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0: Is this flavor?
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1: 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Oh, Flavor Funner, you're blowing my mind today. Not mention the fact that you're still using Snapchat, but there's a thing called a Snapchat streak.
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1: Kia ora te whānau, that's right, you're locked on with Sarah this afternoon. It's just clocked 2 p.m, so one more hour left of the show, and then I'm bouncing on out of here. I always like to promise myself on a Tuesday I'll go to the gym after I finish mahi. Mondays I can't promise because, you know, Mondays you just want to get home and go to bed. But on Tuesdays I give it a red hot crack, so I'm just going to get myself psyched up for the next hour. But me bouncing out of here is good news for you because Hads is jumping in for Flavour Drive from 3 o'clock. And I've already got somebody in the draw for Air Flavour TLC Live in New York. But Hads has got two more chances. So the sooner I get out of here, the sooner you can get in the draw to potentially head to New York City to see TLC Live. It's all thanks to United Airlines and Air New Zealand. So make sure from 3 o'clock you are locked on and loud with Hads. But coming up, before I bounce on out of here, we have got one more chance on Friday to win a set of JBL's latest Easy Sing microphones. If you're a karaoke lover, then this is perfect for you. I'll get into that after D-Child. It's Flavour.

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1: 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You heard about me.

0: Happy bed to you. Flavors Old School, it's Bed on your Workday Mixtape. And this Friday, it is your last chance to play our karaoke kings and queens. You could score yourself a JBL speaker plus their latest Easy Sing microphones. These are so epic. They are AI powered. With a press of a button, you can remove the vocals from any track. So it means you've got karaoke on the go. So much fun. Such a party starter as well. I love karaoke. All you got to do is text JBL followed by your go-to karaoke song. I'm so sad this is going to be over next week because I've just mostly been loving seeing all of your karaoke songs. So many niche songs. So I love it. JBL, followed by your go-to karaoke track to 8200. Make sure you are willing and prepared to sing it loud and proud this Friday, and it could win you a JBL speaker plus their latest Easy Sing mics. Up in here, it's a party. DMX coming up in the playlist. We've got Eve, Tomorrow People as well on the way just after this.
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Boards Better Plays, so on your weekday mixtape this afternoon with Sarah. And what I'm absolutely loving at the moment, very wholesome off their gold medal win at the Commonwealth Games, the Silver Ferns. Obviously, Commonwealth Games was in Glasgow, which is in Scotland, so it's on that side of the world. But all of the Silver Ferns, I follow a lot of them on Instagram, are they going and enjoying like amazing Europe summers? And some of them are all together, so it's like they just got a gold medal and then they went off with their best friends from the team. And like Mila, who was the wing defence in the Silver Ferns when they won, she's in like the Amalfi Coast. Some of the others are in Greece. Oh, it just looks incredible. Imagine winning a gold medal at the Commonwealth Games and then having like a month off for a hot Europe summer. It sounds like a dream. Definitely recommend following them all. I love the Silver Ferns. Obsessed, especially after that win. It's Colour Me Bad.

0: LAV Controller. What a vibe for your Tuesday afternoon. That is my last track for today. I'm out of here. Enjoy the rest of your afternoon. Ete whānau. Hopefully not too long until you get to clock off of mahi. But there is some good stuff coming up very soon because Hads, he's in the studio for Flavour Drive from 3 o'clock. And he has got two chances for you to get in the draw for Air Flavour. TLC Live in New York. If you have been MIA for a wee while, we are sending you and your best mate to New York City to see TLC Live. It is all thanks to United Airlines and Air New Zealand. So make sure you keep it locked from 3 o'clock. And Hads is hooking you up, getting you in the draw. And then tomorrow, some more chances. And I'll see you then. Peace.
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0: A little bit of UB40 for your Tuesday drive home. 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
0: What's up? What's good? It's Heads and I got you on lock all the way till 7 o'clock tonight. We've got a big show lined up for you guys, man. We've got two cuticles that could drop at any moment for Ear Flavor NYC. That's right, man. We are sending you and a friend over to New York City to go and catch TLC live and direct. Just stay on the listen out for those cuticles. Two are going to be dropping between now and 7 o'clock. We've also got you hooked up with a winter warmer price pack thanks to our good friends at NZ Blood. Also, it's our boy Charlie Paul Me'e's birthday, so we're going to be giving him the 4 at 4 countdown treatment. All that and all the best old school hip-hop and R&B you can handle, like this one right here. It's

Outcast, so fresh, so clean here on Flavor Drive with Heads. Flavor fam, if you're listening to the show late last night, you would have heard a little bit of an embarrassing story from me. Yeah, I did not start the working week off strong. Well, I wish I could say that was it, but the story's progressed. I've got a part two, and I'm going to be sharing that with you guys up next. Why do I bring my life to the radio? Why do I air my dirty laundry live on air? Oh my gosh, I'll do that right after this anyway. Right now, it's Mariah. It's Flavor.

0: Mariah Carey, Always Be My Baby, here on Flavor Drive with Heads. Yesterday, I shared a story. It's an embarrassing story, definitely not the way that you want to start your working week. But I woke up yesterday and I noticed that my phone wasn't working. Like, my texts weren't going through, I wasn't able to make phone calls, and I wasn't able to connect to data. And so I was talking to some of my workmates, say, and I was like, man, I think my phone's finally, like, given up, you know? I think it's taken one too many bumps. And they go, oh, can you connect to Wi-Fi? I go, yeah, I can connect to Wi-Fi, easy as, but when I leave Wi-Fi, like, it's basically a calculator, you know? It's not doing anything. And then they looked at me, plain-faced, and said, have you paid your phone bill? Gee, I must have looked like I had seen a ghost day, because at that moment, I realized I haven't paid my phone bill in months. Like, months. Like, I went onto the One New Zealand app, bro, $700. Crazy, eh? Crazy. Bro, One New Zealand, why are you letting me rack up that kind of bill, man? Holy, $700. No wonder it got cut off. Well, like I said, the story has developed since last night. Because people were texting me like, bro, how many months did you miss to rack up $700? And it wasn't until I was driving home yesterday that I realized I pay for my wife's phone bill as well. Oh my gosh, she was pissed when I got home, eh? Because she was having the same difficulty with her phone, but she didn't think that she broke the phone. She knew straight away, bro, that guy out there, what are you doing with the bill money, man? Where's the bill money at? Flub. Oh yeah, me and my wife definitely got into it. I was definitely sleeping on the couch last night. Bro, but you know what? To make it even worse, so this morning, I paid the bill, okay? I was able to find $700. I was able to pay the bill. And then One New Zealand, they always get the last laugh. Then they email me and go, thank you for your bill. We'll process this in 5 to 10 working days. So my phone's still nothing, man. My phone still ain't working. Bloody hell. This is why you pay your bills. This is why you pay your bills, Flavor Whānau. Don't follow my example. Oh, pōhara, dude. Eh? Flip. Hey, coming up after the break, we got some Ja Rule. We got some General Fire. It's Flavor.
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15: Bad, bad, like that.

Heads. I just shared with you how I got into a little bit of trouble with One New Zealand. Haven't paid my phone bill, racked up $700, got my service cut off and everything, man. Well, you know what? Not that I was looking for any sympathy from you guys, but yeah, 8200 is definitely not the place to look when you're already down at the dumps. Somebody sexted through saying typical Queensland behaviour. Somebody else is texting through. Kia kaha, we've all been there. I haven't been here. I pay my bills. This isn't regular hands activity for me, man. Flavor Whanau, I don't need your encouragement. I don't need your pity. Oh, man, the lesson is pay your bills. Flippin' heck. Hey, let's get back into it. We got your Pump It or Dump It track coming up, but right now, it's Journal Fire. It's Flavor.

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0: 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It's Water Runs Dry here on Flavor Drive with Heads. It's time for your Pump It or Dump It track for a Tuesday.
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0: Or that time of day when you tell us what you think of the Flavor playlist. I pull a track out of the archives. You just got to let me know on the text line 8200. Should we pump it back on the playlist or should we chill on it for a little bit longer? Should we dump it? Let me know your thoughts on 8200. I have a good feeling that this one's going to get a 100% pump it rating, man. A little bit of the OJs. I mean, how do you hate on this? Hey, how do you hate on a track like this one? Used to Be My Girl, an absolute classic. Let me know if you want to hear more OJs on the playlist. Pump it or dump it to 82.

It's the OJ's Used to Be My Girl, your Pump It or Dump It track for a Tuesday. And just like I thought, man, there's a lot of love coming through for this one on 8200. A whole lot of Pump It's coming through on the text line. Somebody texted through and said, this was my wedding song. What? Used to Be My Girl? This is a breakup song, brother. Oh, hey, it's a vibe. It's a vibe. It definitely gives wedding vibes. But yeah, no, you got to listen to the lyrics, bro. Let's get back into it.

0: It's Prince Purple Rain here on Flavor Drive with Heads. We're creeping up to 4 o'clock, which means that your 4-4 countdown is just around the corner. And today is the big day. It is the 40th birthday of my toko, my uso, my bro, Charlie Pōmee. The better part of Chads is over in Bali with his family celebrating the big 4-0. Well, we're going to celebrate it back here in Aotearoa by giving him the 4-4 treatment. Let's count down the top four Three Houses Down tracks of all time. If you've got a favorite one, hit me up on the text line 8200 and we'll get into that countdown after 4 o'clock. Happy birthday, Charlie. Coming up after the break, we've got some Nicki Minaj, we've got some Tomorrow People. It's Flavor.
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0: Today, we are celebrating the 40th birthday of my toko, my uso, Charlie Paul Me'e. Yeah, man, the head singer, the lead singer for Three Houses Down is celebrating his 40th today. He is over in Bali with his whānau, but I thought that we would give him the 4F4 treatment and count down the top 4 Three Houses Down songs of all time as voted by you. There's a whole lot to choose from, man, and you guys came correct with your choices today. Like this one right here. It's Smile to number 4 for today's countdown.

We are counting down the top four THD tracks of all time. That one right there is Smile, coming in at number four for today's countdown. We're celebrating the 40th birthday of Mr. Charlie Paul Me'e from Flavor Breakfast and Three Houses Down. And yeah, man, hopefully that guy is having an amazing day today, celebrating with the family over in Bali. Let's keep the vibes going and let's keep the tracks rolling. It's She's My Woman. See, number three.

Celebrating the 40th birthday of Mr. Charlie Paul Me'e from Three Houses Down and Flavor Breakfast. We are counting down THD's top four songs of all time. That one right there is coming in at number three. She's My Woman. Hey, you guys have seen Three Houses Down live, right? There's a question that I've always wanted to ask Charlie. Where has his Jamaican accent come from? Because I don't know if you notice it, but whenever he's performing, he goes into full Bob Marley mode. This guy out of nowhere has a Jamaican accent. Every time I see it, I'm like, is that racist or what? Let's carry on with the countdown with your number two. It's Love and Affection.

Love and Affection, your number two for today's countdown as we celebrate Charlie's birthday. Yeah, Charlie from Flavor Breakfast, Charlie from 3 Hours Down is celebrating his 40th birthday today. So we're giving him the 4 at 4 treatment. We have come to your number one, and it's the song that really kind of put these guys on the map.

0: Us down. Kani Kapila, it's your number one for today's 4 at 4 as we celebrate the man, the uso, the toko, Charlie Pomi's 40th birthday. Happy birthday, Docs. He's spending the week over in Bali with his whānau, and he'll be back bringing the vibes to Flavor Breakfast next week. Hey, we got a message on 8200. Can you please say happy birthday to my husband, Nick Love? He's buzzing out that Charlie shares the same day. Happy birthday, Nick. Oh, the exact same day. He's 40 as well. Hey, coming up after the break, we got some Black Seeds. We got some Janet. It's Flavor.
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It's Janet Jackson, Runaway, here on Flavour Driver's Heads. Remember, the Janet Tribute Show is going down next week at the Ponsonby Social Club. It's brought to you by the team at R&B Live NZ. And man, it is an absolutely stacked lineup of musical talent. There's still a few tickets left. Go and check those out at undertheradar.co.nz. I'm going to be emceeing the whole thing, man. So come and join me for a night out as we enjoy some Janet classics. Let's get into it, man. It's Neo. It's Flavour.

A little bit of Neo. It's Sexy Love here on Flavor Drive with Hats. Flavor Whanau, what do you guys think about the Southern Orcas bid for the NRL? Now, you guys might not know this, but there is a bid to have a second New Zealand team in the NRL. It's going to be based in Ōtautahi, Christchurch, and they're going to be called the Southern Orcas. Well, not only that, they've also named Scott Robinson, yet the ex-ABs coach, as potentially being the inaugural coach for the team. Can I be honest with you guys? Can I be honest? And I know that we're streaming down in Ōtautahi right now. I don't know if I'm here for it, eh? I don't know if I'm here for it, because there's something beautiful in all of us backing the Warriors. Like, the Wars, they're no longer the Auckland Warriors. They are the New Zealand Warriors. They speak on behalf of all of us. And I mean, if they go all the way, which we know they're going to go all the way this year, I don't know about splitting up New Zealand into two franchises. I think we've got it right as it is. And also, if we do, why are we giving it to the XAB's coach? Why? There's so many Kiwi legends that we could give the role to. I mean, what's Ruben Wiki up to? Surely we could give him the call up, eh? There's so many Kiwi legends that I'm sure could fill the boots of the inaugural coach if the Southern Orcas were to go ahead. Let me know your thoughts on the text line. Are you here for it? Let's go pump it or dump it, Southern Orcas. Let me know your thoughts on the text line 8200. Coming up, we've got some MJ, but right now, it's Eminem and Bad Girl Riri. It's Fleet.

0: A little bit of Michael Jackson, Don't Stop Till You Get Enough, here on Flavor Drive with Heads. Hey, if you've been living under a rock, you might not have heard that we want to send you and a friend over to New York City to go and catch TLC live. That's right, man. We're going to hook you up with flights thanks to United Airlines and Air New Zealand. 5 nights accommodation in New York City. $1,000 to help you explore the Big Apple and tickets to go and experience TLC's its iconic US tour. And all you got to do is have a listen to this.
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2: 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TLC won Best R&B Album for Crazy Sexy Cool in 1996 at the 38th Grammy Awards. 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
0: 38? 38! Okay, man. Well, give us a call. 0804 Flavor. I am taking caller number 38. I don't even think, we're going to need more than one song to get through this. Caller number 38. I've got your hookup putting you in the drawer for Air Flavor TLC. That's right, man. 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

0: 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Hold tight here on Flavor Drive with Heads. Hey, we are trying to find who we are putting in the drawer for Air Flavor TLC in New York City. That's right, man. We want to send you and a friend over to NYC. The call activator, though, it's getting me to look for caller number 38. Oh my gosh, I got to be honest with you. I'm only up to caller number 20. So there's still a chance. There's still a chance that it could be you. Keep on calling through 0800 for Flavor. I'm looking for caller number 38.
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0: It's Justin Bieber. What do you mean here on Flavor Drive with Heads? Honestly, trying to find caller number 38 is an absolute mission, but I think we are almost there. Jota, you're caller number 36 out of 38. Give us a call back, okay?
1: Thanks.
0: Okay, see ya. Jota, you're caller number 37. Give us a call back. I'm looking for one more. Call it straight back.
2: Bye.
0: Kia ora, you are caller number 38.
2: What number are you looking for?
0: I'm looking for 38, sis.
2: Are you serious?
0: You are going in the draw. Who am I speaking with?
2: My name's Jasmine.
0: Oh my gosh, Jasmine, I think that is the highest number I've ever had to take on the phone lines. And you, my friend, are the lucky person going in the draw for TLC New York City. Ooh. Hey, if you were to head over, who would you take with you?
2: Definitely my husband. We're TLC fans from the 90s, so, you know, we'll definitely be into that.
0: Well, sis, my fingers are crossed that you get your name called out in a couple weeks' time, and hopefully you and your hubby can head over to New York City. Congratulations, you're in the draw.
2: Thanks. Thank you.
0: It's as easy as that, man. I've still got one more cue to call to drop, and I'm going to be dropping that one around about 5:30, maybe just a little bit before 5:30. So stay on the listen now and keep your phones handy for that one. Let's kick back into it, man. It's Wu-Tang. It's Flavor Drive.

0: A Kiwi classic, it's Adi Ja. Time makes a wine here on Flavor Drive with Heads. That one is hitting us into your Flavor Drive ad-free 80 for a Tuesday. And man, we got a whole lot of prizes to give away over the next hour. We've got some hookups from our friends at NZ Blood. I've got a double pass to head along to the Pacific Music Awards tomorrow night. And also, I've got one more cuticle to drop for Air Flavor New York City. If you want to head over to New York and catch TLC, stay on the listen now and keep your phones handy. Hey, as we get the vibes rolling, we're going back to 1989 with some UB40. But before that, let's head back to 2016 with some DJ Khaled. It's Flavor.
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2: Yo, he ain't messing with no average chick. Pop, pop. He got Nicki, he know that he hit the jackpot. A baller trying to score, check them shot clocks. But I hit them with them brawn, Iguodala blocks. Eat the cake, and he suck on my toes, yes. Hitting them home runs, I be like, go Mets. I want a dude that still kiss me when he mad. Type that caught me diamonds, he could miss me with them.

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So this is where you got to get your crew together. 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To make the deal even sweeter, we've got your hookup with a winter pick-me-up price pack, a $50 supermarket voucher, $50 restaurant voucher and some warm, cozy goodies. I'm talking blankets, chocolates, Arnott's, biscuits and a whole lot more. Could be yours by just texting blood to 8200. That's blood to 8200. Hit me up now on the text line and I'm going to be giving one lucky listener a call back and hooking them up thanks to NZ Blood. Hey, coming up, we're going back to 1996 with some Aaliyah, but right now from his hit album Paper Trail.

0: Kia ora, it's Hans here from Fever Drive. Who am I speaking with?
1: Oh, Steve. How are you, Hans?
0: Oi, sorry. Bro, it's been a while since I've heard from you, brother. You texted Blood through to 8200. You want to get hooked up with a NZ Blood winter warm-up pack? Oh, bro, I got that one coming out to you ASAP. Brother, you ever given blood or plasma before?
1: Yes. It's been a while. It's probably like 10 years ago.
0: Oh, okay. That's been a minute then. Is it scary, bro? I'm not a big fan of needles, eh? And I'm thinking about whether I should jump in this year. You recommend the experience?
1: Bro, I only wish for the sweets, eh?
0: Hey, bro, say less. If they're giving away sweets, I'm there as well. Well, bro, I'm going to be hooking you up with a ton of goodies thanks to NZ Blood. I'll get that out to you ASAP.
1: Oh, awesome. Thanks also.
0: Cheers, bro. Good to hear from you. We'll catch you later.

Pacific icon Vince Harder, not going to let go here on Flavor Drive with Heads. And many more Pacific icons are going to be out and about at the Pacific Music Awards tomorrow night. That's right, man. The biggest night in Pacific music goes down at the Dewdrop Event Center out in Manukau tomorrow, with live performances from Sam V, ART, Island Vibes, Kenzie from Welly, and a whole lot more. There are still a couple of tickets left at eventfinder.co.nz. You could text PMA to 8200 and I'll text you back with the details. Or if you really want to go, yeah, you know I got the hookup, eh? I got a double pass to give away right now. All you need to do is give me a call, 0800-4-FLAVOR, 0800-435-282. I ain't going to make you work for it, man. I'm just looking for caller number two. If you could be caller number two, I've got a double pass to the PMAs with your name on it. Let's get back into it. It's Ghost Town DJs. It's Flavor. I've got

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1: Hamida.
0: Hamida, how are you?
1: Am I caller number two?
0: Guess what? You are caller number two, my friend. You are heading over to the PMAs, the Pacific Music Awards, the biggest night in Pacific music, just for calling through and just for being caller number two. I'm going to send that out to you ASAP, sis.
1: Oh, thank you. You're the man.
0: No worries. We'll catch you later.

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0: Jagged Edge, Run DMC, Let's Get Married here on Flavor Tribe with Heads. Hey, let's try and run this one back because we are trying to send you and a friend over to New York City to enjoy TLC's It's Iconic Tour. That's right, man. We're going to be hooking you up with flights courtesy of United Airlines and Air New Zealand, accommodation for 5 nights in New York City, and $1,000 to help you explore around the Big Apple. Now, what's exciting about this? We're only running it for a couple of days, man. You've only got to the 28th of August to get in the draw. Well, how do you get in the draw, you ask? Well, have a listen to this.
1: Ladies and gentlemen,
2: today's TLC fan fact. TLC won Best R&B Album for Crazy Sexy Cool in 1996 at the 38th Grammy Awards. So today's TLC caller number is 38.
0: Flavor. Yeah, 38. That's a lot of numbers to get through, man. We're able to do it in the 4 o'clock hour, and I think we're going to be able to do it in the 5. If you want to be in to win, if you want to go in the draw for Air Flavor TLC live in New York, give me a buzz right now. 0800 4 Flavor. I'm looking for caller number 38.

0: Flavor Drive with Hayes. Oh my gosh, we are trying to find caller number 38 to put someone in the draw for Air Flavor New York City. Kia ora, it's Flavor Drive. Sorry, you're caller number 18.
1: Kia ora.
0: Okay, call back soon. Yeah. Kia ora, sorry, you're caller number 19. Keep calling back, keep calling back. Kia ora, you're caller number 20. Sorry. Okay, call back, okay. Oh my gosh, we still have a long way to go, so give us a call, 0800 4 Flavor.

0: We are trying to find caller number 38. Kia ora, you're caller number 36. Sorry, give us a call back, okay?
1: Okay.
0: Oh, kia ora, you're caller number 37. I'm so sorry. I'm so sorry. We'll catch you later, okay? Okay, this is the one Flavor Finder. Kia ora, who am I speaking with?
2: Kia ora, Sue.
0: Sue, guess what number you are?
2: Oh, I'm hoping 38.
0: Sis, you are number 38! Yeah, you are going in the draw for Air Flavor NYC. Hey, if you were to win the big one, who would you take with you?
2: Oh, it'll have to be my husband.
0: Oh, my gosh. Hey, well, you've put in the work to get in the draw, that's for sure. Caller number 38, that's got to be a new record. Hold the line. I've got to get your details off you. Flavor Finder, it's as easy as that. Oh, was that easy? That wasn't that easy, eh? Oh, we have another spot to go in the draw up tomorrow at 7 a.m. with Kaylee and Azura. Let's get back into it this one.

Taking us back to the early thousands, a bit of Pretty Ricky for your Tuesday drive home here on Flavor Drive with Heads. Flavor Fam, are you guys fans of Maoli? Maoli has definitely become a force to be reckoned with, selling out shows here in Aotearoa earlier this year, or was it late last year? No, either way, a force to be reckoned with in the world of island music, country music, and reggae. But rumour has it he might be in a little bit of trouble recently. There's a lot of radio stations over in Hawaii where he stays that have cancelled his music, have stopped playing him after an incident involving some illegal fireworks, some houses getting burnt down over in Hawaii. And him being responsible for all of that. Also in the court proceedings, now I'm gonna put a disclaimer here, a bit of this is hearsay. In the court proceedings, it sounds like it reveals that he's been up to some other dealings as well. So yeah, I have a feeling that Maoli might be getting into some hot water. He might be in trouble with the law. So if you're a big fan of Maoli, just watch this space, because yeah, if he's in trouble, it might mean that we don't get any Maoli music for a little bit. As the tea gets hotter, I'll be spilling it here on Flavor Drive. But yeah, man, for all you Maoli fans out there, maybe do a little bit of research. See if I'm on the spot with this one, or maybe I've been reading too much into the tea leaves. Coming up, we got some Ice Cube, but right now it's Kehlani. It's Flavor.

0: 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With Kaylee, Azura and Charlie.
1: Kia ora. Oh, Flavor Funner, you're blowing my mind today. Not to mention the fact you're still using Snapchat, but there's a thing called a Snapchat streak.
2: Yeah, and it's all of you guys having commitment issues, but you can commit to hundreds and hundreds of days. 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

A little bit of Ice Cube for your Tuesday. We've just gone past 6 o'clock, and still to come on the show, it's Teamless Tuesday. So we're going to be breaking down the team named by Andrew Webster for the Warriors versus Broncos clash this weekend. Also, I'm going to fill you in on how you could get hooked up with two brand new Warriors jerseys, as well as a new Easy Sing microphone from our friends at JBL. All that in the best old school hip hop and R&B, like this one right here. It's Jay-Z and A-Keys. It's Flavor.

A little bit of D-Child here on Flavor Drive with Heads. You know what it is, man. It's Teamless Tuesday. We are the power. We are the speed. We are the skills. Webby has named the squad to go up against the Broncos over at Suncorp Stadium. A bit of a late game for us here in Aotearoa. Kickoff is at 9:30 p.m. But yeah, man, looks like an unchanged lineup from the weekend's thrashing of the Panthers. Chancellor Klokstad in the number one jersey. Dallin Watsini Zelizniak and Alofiana Khan Pereira in the wings. Ali Leatawa and Leka Halasima take care of the centres. Chanel Harris-Savita connects up with Luka Mikiafo, Luke Metcalf in the halves. James Fisher-Harris, Wade Egan and Mitch Barnett take care of the front row, while Kirk Capewell and Jacob Laban take care of the second, and of course Aaron Clark holding it down in the number 13 jersey. Sam Healy, Tanner Stiles-Smith, Dimitrik Vaimonga, Irimia Toyava, Tain Tuaupiki and Adam Pompey make up the interchange, while Morgan Gannon, Luke Hansen and Makaya Tafua take care of the extended bench. But yeah, man, we are going to bring the fire to Brisbane City. Up that was. Coming up, we got some Aaliyah, but right now, let's slow it down. It's Nelly. It's Flavor.

It's a classic. It's Aaliyah with Back and Forth here on Flavor Drive with Het. We've just broken down the Wild team set to go up against the Broncos this weekend over at Suncorp Stadium. Well, to keep the Wild theme running, remember our good friends at Arnett Shapes are fueling the fandom for the One New Zealand Warriors season, and they are hooking you up with a weekly Warriors prize pack. This week's prize, bro, legendary. We've got a game day supply of Arnett Shapes. We've got Shapes merch and two Warriors jerseys. Yeah, not one, two Warriors jerseys. If you want to be in to win this one, text Shapes to 8200. That's Shapes to 8200. T's and C's apply. Feel the fandom, feel the passion, and bring the flavour with Arnett Shapes, back in the One New Zealand Warriors all season long. Yeah. Let's get back into it. This one with some East Coast energy. It's Biggie Smalls. It's Flavour.

0: A little bit of Biggie Smalls is juicy here on Flavor Drive with Heads. Hey, the NBL season is about to kick off. Yeah, man, the BNZ Breakers have just revealed their new logo moving forward. It's pretty dope, man. It's pretty cool. Definitely carries that Aotearoa flavor. While they've also announced their final import for the 2026-2027 season. Charles Bediako, all the way from Toronto, Canada, is going to be rounding up the team. This dude is standing at 6'11". Bruh, a giant, just what we need to bring that championship home to Auckland City. Let's go, Breakers. Coming up after the break, we got some Michael Jackson, we got some Sons of Zion, and I'm going to fill you in on how you could get your hands on the AI-powered Easy Sing microphone from JBL.
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And we're getting a lot of MJ come through on the text line as people's go-to karaoke songs. 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Coming up, we've got some Lamar, but right now, it's Suns. It's Flavor.

little bit of UK energy. It's Lamar. If there's any justice, here are Flavour Drive with Heads. The All Blacks are back in action tomorrow morning. It's an early one, man. 5 a.m. is the kickoff. They're over in South Africa and they are taking on the Sharks. Well, as much as we support the All Blacks, and that'll never change, we want the All Blacks to win. But how good would it be to see Ma'anonu run out for the Sharks? Say, imagine Ma'anonu playing against the All Blacks. That'll be epic, man. Nonu is currently named on the bench for the Sharks, so there is a possibility we might get the 44-year-old legend take the field and throw down against the All Blacks. Bro, it'll be so epic. It'll be so epic. That's worth waking up for alone. But yeah, man, up the All Blacks, and yeah, hopefully you guys get an early night tonight so you can wake up nice and early for the game. Coming up, we got some Soul to Soul. We got your heads hit for a Tuesday, but right now, it's Khalid.

Soul to Soul, back to life here on Flavor Drive with Heads. It's time for a Heads Hit, one track chosen by me to set the mood for your evening. And with the big game going down tomorrow, the All Blacks taking on the Sharks over in South Africa, I thought it's only right to play out a little bit of Scribble and P Money. It's right, man. It's All Black Everything. It's your Heads Hit.

0: Such a dope beat, man. Scribe and P Money, All Black Everything. It's your head tip for a Tuesday here on Flavor Drive. Big shout out to our good friends at GWM. 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Shout out to GWM. That's my time done and dusted. Thanks for kicking it with me today, man. Massive shout out to everyone who was calling through to get in the draw for Air Flavor NYC. If you want another shot at that one, make sure that you're listening out to Kaylee and Azura on Flavor Breakfast tomorrow morning. I think the first cue to call is going to be dropping around 7 o'clock. But also, if you want to win an Easy Sing AI powered microphone thanks to JBL, make sure that you text JBL and your go-to karaoke track to 8200. Not only could you be picking up the goods, you could be picking up the title of Flavor's King or Queen of Karaoke. I'll be back tomorrow to bring the vibes for your Wednesday drive home. Till then, stay safe, stay blessed, stay locked into the best. It's Flavor.
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1: Good evening, Fano. I hope you have an awesome day. 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

flavor. 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
1: 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Matter of fact, it's safe to say that they would rather switch than fight.

0: What you know about me? Hey. With Kaylee, Azura and Charlie.
1: Kia ora. Oh, Flavor Funno, you're blowing my mind today. Not to mention the fact you're still using Snapchat, but there's a thing called a Snapchat streak.
2: Yeah, and it's all of you guys having commitment issues, but you can commit to hundreds and hundreds of days. 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

0: 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Oh, Flavor Whanau, you're blowing my mind today. Not to mention the fact you're still using Snapchat, but there's a thing called a Snapchat streak.
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2: In this update, it's showdown time at Parliament, with National MPs set to address the party's leadership this morning. Chris Luxon called the urgent meeting yesterday.
3: With Parliament in recess, MPs must fly in from around the country. They began arriving last night, including the Prime Minister, who rushed through the airport with a smile plastered on his face, declining to comment. Other MPs followed, most refusing to be drawn on conversations held since the meeting was called.
2: Philip Polkinghorne will face questions from family members today at the Auckland inquest into his wife Pauline Hannah's death. The eye surgeon has been giving evidence after being found not guilty of her murder in 2024. More than 500,000 Kiwis owe a combined $9.4 billion in tax. That's up sharply from $5.8 billion in 2023. Small businesses account for nearly two-thirds of the debt. Tax expert John Cuthbertson says COVID drove the rise.
4: As debt ages, it becomes harder to collect, and we know that about 43% of it is over 2 years old.
2: And the All Blacks have kicked off their second game of their South African tour against the Sharks in a rain-soaked Durban. The visitors are up 14-0 in the first half. A hash brown and bacon and egg McMuffin make mornings mmm. Welcome to the AM at Macca's.
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2: Morning.
3: Tamariete Fano, happy Wednesday. 135 days until Christmas.
2: How do you know that?
3: It says it on our work screen.
2: Oh, delete that off, bro.
3: You can't.
2: Delete that off.
3: Hey, if you are up early like we are, then obviously you're tuning in and listening to us while you've got the All Blacks on in the background, 14-0.
2: Well done to the ABs. And obviously, we've got to talk about the iconic moment. Ruben Love, he led his very first haka over in South Africa. And Ma'anonu responded, guys.
3: Yes, you heard
2: right. Oh my gosh.
3: Ma'anonu is playing for the Sharks and he responded with a mean-ass haka, solo man in one arena. I have to say, he's hearty.
2: So, correct me if I'm wrong, but that would be the first time a South Africa team has ever responded in a haka, correct?
3: I might say that you're right. I don't actually know, but yeah.
2: And
3: I would assume so.
2: I've also never seen in a game of international rugby a single person respond in a haka. A haka from Aotearoa.
3: Well, I mean,
2: One human being.
3: I don't even think that they knew that he was going to respond in a haka because they didn't have microphones turned around for him. But we will try and find some audio for you guys if you missed it. I'm sure there's going to be multiple replays and viral videos. But you know what, Ma'anonu, he is still the man on that field.
2: He's the man, eh? He doesn't age. He doesn't age. He is a little bit like Charlie. You know, like they like aging well, keeping the fitness up. We know that Charlie's over in Bali at the moment. That's why you won't be hearing his voice today. He turned 40 yesterday, guys.
3: Oh my gosh. If you guys haven't already seen his stories, oh, what a birthday celebration. Mm. What a huge birthday celebration.
2: Dinner on the beach. Lucky. Upgrades.
3: Oh, it started right at breakfast. Hey, we've got a special day for you guys. 8 a.m. Ashanti joins us.
2: Yeah, baby.
3: We've got that interview to play out.
2: And not to mention, oh, you know it. Listen out for the TLC fan facts because we're sending two people to New York City, baby.

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2: If you're not already awake, maybe you're just sitting there and you're just doom scrolling listening to us right now and you're thinking, oh, I really need to get out of bed. Well, wait for a sec. Let's wake your brain up with a little bit of a riddle, a fun fact, a tongue twister, just something to make you go, whoa, I never knew that before.
0: So I'm doing a Who Am I?
2: Okay.
0: So play along 8200 if you think you know who this is. It is a male.
2: Mm-hmm.
0: He is in movies. He's always in the same outfit. He comes from a 1950s TV show, and his job is a sheriff. Who am I?
2: It's an actual person?
0: I'm not giving you any details. So it is a he. He is in movies. He's always in the same outfit. He comes from a 1950s TV show, but he's been in other movies. His job is a sheriff. Who am I? That is your morning thinking. I can see producer Blake's brainwaves firing. He's got absolutely nothing. No one's got it right on 8200.
2: Is he a cartoon character, male?
0: I can't say.
2: Is it something Pete, like Pistol Pete type of from the cartoon Looney Tunes?
0: No.
2: Oh, okay.
0: No.
2: Is it 007 Bond?
0: No.
2: Oh.
0: Good guess, though.
2: Okay. I'm trying to think of a character. He's a Batman.
0: No.
2: Oh, okay.
0: His iconic catchphrase is, "There's a snake in my boot."
2: Woody!
0: Ding, ding, ding. Yes, it is Woody from Toy Story.
2: Oh, it's my son's favourite character. He has a little soft toy Woody, and he cried. My son was up all night in a coughing fit, and he ended up spewing, and he spewed over Woody, and he cried.
0: Oh.
2: Because he wanted Woody, and I was like, oh, hell no.
0: Woody ain't sleeping with
2: no,
0: us.
2: No, Woody needs to go on the washing machine.
0: Oh, poor Woody. Yeah, I'm inspired by my three-year-old goddaughter, because she's mad on Toy Story at the moment, so be just like your son. And I went to Kmart yesterday to get her some gifts for her birthday party this Sunday, and I saw this big Woody, and it's bigger than her for sure, and I bought it, but not me not finding a price tag on Woody. And then when I scanned him, I was like, I thought Kmart was meant to be cheap. He was $50, which is fine.
2: They also sell the lily pads from the Toy Story 5.
0: Oh, man, I can tell you right now, it's like being in a fever dream in the kids' aisles in Kmart. I was trying to look for Paw Patrol. I could not find, like, I found one little section, and online they had Paw Patrol everything.
2: Yeah.
0: But then it's scattered everywhere in these kids' aisles, and as you can imagine,
2: it's
0: there were kids freaking everywhere. And you know what I'm like? I'm like, oh, I don't know any of you guys.
2: Wait, so did you actually get Woody? Did you buy Woody?
0: My dad says he's kind of scary. I'm showing Kaylee a picture.
2: Oh,
0: he's huge.
2: He is a little bit scary, especially if you were like looking over and, you know, in your room by yourself. You're like, are you there, Woody? He's pretty big.
0: He is.
2: At least you could drive in the T2 lane. You and your mate out the bookie.
0: Oh my god, you're not wrong.
2: Everybody, buckle up.
0: Yeah, very excited for my goddaughter's birthday. That's your morning thank you for you. Hey, coming up next, we need to talk about it. We're calling it a win for the premiership. Well, one person is. One person here in Aotearoa.
2: Already?
0: Oh, and they've gone to lengths.
2: Grand final hasn't happened yet.
0: Permanent lengths.
2: Oh,
0: yep. Here's Tupac.

0: Mocha on Flavour Breakfast. Yeah, we're riding the high after we smashed the Panthers last week.
1: And the Warriors have won this top-of-the-table clash, this match of the rounds. They have beaten the Penrith Panthers here in Auckland.
0: Number three on the table still. Feeling pretty good about that, eh?
2: Ah, yeah, very, very good. But somebody else is riding on an even higher high. And this particular person, when it made it permanent.
0: I can't believe this. They got a massive Warriors, NZ Warriors tattoo on their thigh. And not like a part of the thigh that you wouldn't see. Like above the knee, guys. And it says Warriors Premiership 2026?
2: Yeah. And it's got the full Warriors logo, like the tiki, the tongue out.
0: It's
2: and
0: huge.
2: Everything. It is actually huge. It's the whole front of the thigh. Dylan Young is his name. And he has, put it in actual ink on his skin. A lot of people are paying him out. A few people are just having a laugh and saying it's silly. You know, at least he can cover it with pants if it doesn't happen. I mean, you could just change the year, I guess. But a lot of people are like, don't jinx it, bro.
0: Yeah, yeah. That's the thing, right? We're very superstitious fans. I obviously have an Up the Waz tattoo on me already. I would 100% get 2026 if we win the premiership underneath it.
2: I would totally get a Warriors tattoo to commemorate it. A lot of people said this is the curse that eliminated us in 2025. You're an idiot. Do you reckon he's a Panthers fan?
0: No.
2: Do you reckon that's why he got the tattoo?
0: No. Think about it. As a Warriors fan, would you get a Panthers 2026 premiership tattoo to jinx it? You wouldn't. You just wouldn't do that. But I do want to know, Flavour Funno, would you get a Warriors tattoo if we win the premiership 2026?
2: Yeah. Text tattoo to 8200 and let us know.
0: If you want to see the...
2: Yeah. But also let us know, like... Would you get a tattoo? So where would you get your new one then?
0: I would just get 2026 under my Up the Waz tattoo. So it's on my ankle, on the inside of my ankle. Freaking hurt getting it done there. But I would add the 2026 easily. I might even get another one. I might even get a small one.
2: Just get one on your neck.
0: Would you do it?
2: Like a teardrop, you get Warriors. Blah.
0: Like, is that extra? Like, let us know. Let us know. Are you really that hearty of a fan? That's what I want to know. Up the Waz, baby. Broncos, yeah. Actually, this week. Come on.

0: Next, here on Flavour Breakfast, you're with Kaylee and Azura this morning. No Charlie, because he's celebrating his 40th birthday in Bali. But there is one particular Warriors fan, Dylan Young, who is celebrating a 2026 premiership win for the Waz by getting a massive NZ Warriors logo with the premiership 2026.
1: It is a lot of dedication. Maybe he has ESP. Maybe he can see into the future and, you know, predict the future. Maybe he's already been there. That's what it is. He already knows. He already knows. But we are very superstitious. So he's copping a lot of slack with this permanent tattoo of jumping the gun and saying that the Warriors have won the 2026 premiership. A few people have texted through saying, hell yeah, I'd get a tattoo with you ladies if we win the premiership.
0: I don't see why you wouldn't. I'll tell you what, the no one wants the Warriors to win a premiership more than tattoo artists, because they're going to be so booked and busy.
1: Kaya said, I am so trusting and so dedicated that I've already got my grand final tickets.
0: Nah, I like that. See, that's not as permanent.
1: Yeah.
0: But look, Broncos, that's who they're playing this week. I smell another one. Again, I don't want to get the same hate that Dylan's getting. If you do want to see his tattoo, you can text tattoo to 8200. And you know what? While you're at it, add the word shapes in there, because the weekly prize to fuel the fandom for the One New Zealand Warriors all season long is two Warriors jerseys, a game day supply of shapes, and some shapes merch. So make sure you fuel the fandom, fuel the passion, and bring the flavour with Arnott Shapes.
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0: It's Flavor Breakfast with Kaylee, Azura and Charlie.
11: Morena, just letting you know that the All Blacks versus the Sharks in South Africa, it's at 47-0 to us. not bad, Flavor.
12: I haven't seen jump on the field yet, but then I'm also, my back is to
11: your
12: the screen.
11: To the TV.
12: So I haven't, we, and of course we're on the radio. We're talking. We're doing our job.
11: I mean, my eyes have been wandering.
12: Of course they have. My eyes. You're on that Ruben Love train.
11: I'm on, yeah.
12: Toot toot.
11: Can't deny it.
12: Oh, well, every time he kicks the ball, you'll be able to see his face up close and personal right
11: now. He's about to do it right now. The shot clock's on 15, 14, 13. Look, Flavor Whānau, we said that Ashanti got to talk to us and that there was a special guest who jumped in the video.
12: Yeah, us meaning myself, Azura and Charlie last week. And, yeah, there was a special guest that jumped in on the interview. And on the camera.
11: I know.
12: Miss Ashanti!
13: Thank you! Hey, guys!
14: Brother, help me, please, brother.
15: Don't do it. Go speak. Say you're sorry. Just go back. It's easier.
14: Man, the girls have been telling me this, but I needed to hear it from a man.
15: There's no winning this one, buddy.
12: Yeah, you recognize the voice? Well, you're going to have to tune in at 8 a.m. Here's some good good advice to give to Charlie.
11: Getting relationship advice from Nelly is the most insane thing that I think that was just not on my 2026 bingo card.
12: I just prepared for Ashanti and we got a 2-for-1.
11: I know. Make sure you listen up after 8 a.m. for that, and make sure you listen out for those TLC fan facts, because we're sending two people to the Big Apple. That's right, Flavor. He was always such a Kelly Rowland.

0: Mace here on Flavour Breakfast. Oh, less than 2 minutes to go for this All Blacks game. It's 54-0 to the All Blacks. Damn.
1: And we saw Ma'a. He's on. 44 years old. Still running it after 103 tests.
0: Crazy.
1: Got a one-man haka.
0: I know. This is a little bit of it, by the way. South Africa loved it.
1: Honestly, loved one it. Man. That was just one man, whānau. So true cool. Testament to his mana and his mentorship that he's gone over to the Sharks for.
0: Look, let's talk about our man here at Flavour. Yes, Mr. Charlie Pomee, who's newly 40 years old. Whānau, 40 years old. He turned 40 yesterday.
1: Yeah, I mean, we celebrated his birthday last week on Friday before he left to go to Bali for a birthday holiday. We gave him a steak for his cake because, you know, that guy, he's on a strict diet and he's not going to eat cake, but he definitely... Man, he chucked back that T-bone steak for real.
0: You should have seen him.
1: He inhaled it.
0: He was like an animal that hasn't eaten. Like, he was eating with his hands and he was actually making noises of an animal. Like,
1: but he was like everything off the bone, dude. Well, he has gone over to Bali with his wife and his boys. And of course, if you haven't already seen his IG, they had been celebrating his birthday right from the moment that he woke up.
0: I just want to pause it quickly because it cracks me up because this is obviously in Bali and there's a whole room full of people singing to him all the stuff. But it's like, happy
1: breakfast.
0: Happy birthday. Happy birthday to you.
1: Happy first day or birthday?
0: And they're like, one more time.
1: Honestly.
0: Happy birthday.
1: Charlie's face when she goes, one more time. And he's like, oh my gosh.
0: I know. They are the most amazing people.
1: It was in front
0: there.
1: Of everyone at mm-hmm. the place they were having breakfast at. Mm-hmm. And, you know, Charlie, he even though he's on the stage and he's on the radio and he's all acting and he's doing things out there, he's actually quite a reserved person
0: he's
1: when
0: low
1: it comes.
0: Key.
1: Yeah. He doesn't like to make a big thing out of things. And I think he went to go say, oh, thank you. And she goes, and one more again.
0: Happy birthday, Charlie. Happy birthday. Here's TLC. Ooh.

0: House of Shem here on Flavour Breakfast. It is 6:55. Can confirm full-time score, the All Blacks against the Sharks, 54-0.
1: Does anyone want to go to New Amsterdam?
0: What?
1: Yeah, New Amsterdam. Because back in 1626, that was New York's original name.
0: New Amsterdam.
1: New Amsterdam. The Dutch came in and they named New York New Amsterdam. Can you believe it? Then, of course, the British took over in 1664 and decided that they're going to call it New York.
0: New York. What does York mean?
1: I don't know. It's a British thing.
0: Oh, it's a city in England. Oh, buzzy. I didn't know that.
1: Yorkshire.
0: Yorkshire pudding. Now I'm hungry. Thanks.
1: No, we've got a chance, Flavour Whānau. So listen out for that Air Flavour TLC fan fact. Honestly, it's been so cool learning so many new things about TLC, New York. I have actually never been to New York. Lived in America for like 5-6 years, never went to New York.
0: I heard it's City of Bright Lights.
1: Well, yeah, it probably would be by Times Square, eh?
0: Mm-hmm.
1: I don't know.
0: I've never been there, man. I've never been either. Charlie's been there.
1: But yes,
0: you
1: right.
0: could be with Air Flavour. Listen out for the TLC fan fact. It's playing in less than 10 minutes. Good luck.
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12: Atamaria, good morning in this update. Questions are swirling around Chris Luxon's leadership, with National MPs meeting urgently today. Press Gallery veteran Barry Soper says nobody really knows the numbers yet, but there could be some secret backstabbing.
13: Nobody is willing to tell a leader that they're not going to support them because they worry about their own butts, that they may in fact suffer.
12: More Kiwi supplement companies have been caught up in a high-level investigation sparked by claims of illegal and unethical conduct at NZ Muscle. The Commerce Commission is looking into 41 complaints from members of the public about the supplement brand.
14: The Commission's now confirmed the spotlight is widening as it prepares to investigate complaints about four other local companies. It won't be sharing the names of these businesses or the exact allegations made against them, but says the claims are awaiting assessment.
12: US media says Donald Trump secretly switched planes after a NATO summit in Turkey last month to evade a possible Iranian threat. The president boarded Air Force One in front of cameras before being moved to a military aircraft using a catering truck as cover. And the All Blacks have smashed the Sharks 54-0 at a rain-soaked Durban in the second match of their South African tour. A hash brown and bacon and egg McMuffin make mornings mmm. Welcome to the AM at Macca's.
1: This is Flavour Breakfast with Kaylee, Azura and Charlie. Wake
15: up! Yes, wake up with us. It is 2 minutes past seven. Sun's trying to come out from behind those clouds. It feels weird not having Charlie's weather report.
16: He's doing a little winky winky at you, Zoo.
15: Hey. Oh, hey there.
16: Oh, hey, Sunshine. Hey, Sunshine. Hey, you. Hey, you, Flavour Funno. Morena, I hope you guys are having a great start to your morning. It could get even better because we could be sending you and a mate to the Big Apple to see TLC.
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0: Today's TLC fan fact. TLC's self-titled 2017 album, TLC, had 11 tracks. So today's TLC caller number is 11.
1: Flavour.
15: Ooh. Yes, we are looking for caller number 11. 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
16: Don't sleep on it, Farno.
15: 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Hey, hey, Sally.

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3: Yep, that's right. You and a mate could get flights, 5 nights accommodation in the Big Apple of New York, $1,000 to explore your way around it. And of course, you could be cheering, singing, dancing. You're doing your thing.
0: Shaking.
3: On the TLC tip. On its iconic US tour.
0: Oh, it's amazing. Big shout out to Air New Zealand and United Airlines for hooking up the flights as well. You had to be caller number 11 this morning. That is the lucky number. And in the draw is Kara!
4: Awesome! Oh my gosh, that's so exciting, guys. Thank you.
3: Kara, you're up real early this morning. Where are you off to?
4: I'm headed from Karaka across to the office in Albany.
3: Oh, wow.
0: Damn. That is a mission. Mission
3: and,
0: impossible.
3: And that is a lot of traffic. So just as well that you're listening in and you're like, you know what? I could really use my time and just sit on a plane all the way to New York laughing with my bestie.
4: Oh, absolutely. Absolutely. Sounds pretty good right now.
0: Who would you take with you, Kara?
4: I'd have to take my partner, Neil.
0: I love that. I'd have to.
3: Do you have to, though? Have you ever been to the Big Apple, New York, before?
4: No, I haven't, actually. Well, I have been over to the US briefly, like you guys, but actually not been to New York, no. So that'd be amazing as well. But more importantly, never been able to see TLC and was the total fangirl back in the day. So it's awesome.
3: Oh, go on then. Go on then. Who was your favourite in TLC? Which member?
4: It was Chilli. It was Chilli for me.
0: Oh, well, good luck, Kara. You've done it. You were in the draw. Good luck. It'll be happening at the end of this month.
4: Amazing. Thanks, guys. That's fantastic.
3: Have an awesome day at Mahi. Safe travels.
0: Remember, there are 5 chances to get in the draw each day, so there's another one coming up with us. When will the next fan fact play? Well, that's why you've got to keep it locked, Flavor Whānau.
3: You heard us talk about Dylan Young, who may or may not have already got a tattoo for the Warriors Premiership. Was that a bet that he lost?
0: Mm.
3: Well, we're going to talk about some of those crazy bets, those crazy forfeits.
0: And we're getting producer Blake to come in and do it for us because, you know, this man, he's a crazy sports guy.
3: Him and his mates, jeez, they're out the gate.
0: Is UB40, that's next.

0: UB40 here on Flavour Breakfast. It is 12 past 7. And another big congratulations to Cara, who just got in the draw for Ear Flavour, the Big Apple edition with TLC. Make sure you listen out for the fan fact, which we'll be playing during the show today.
1: So we want to have a chat about forfeits. You know, the bets that you've ended up losing and the things that you've had to give up for it or do for it. We came across that Warriors tattoo. Do you reckon Dylan Young, who has already jumped the gun, he's got the Warriors Premier 2026 tattoo on his thigh. It's pretty huge. Do you reckon he lost a bet to do that?
0: I don't think so, but I cannot confirm. We're getting one of our sports experts, aka our producer Blake, into the studio to talk about bet forfeits because, you know, admittedly,
1: is that something you would do?
0: He's a betting man, Kaylee. He's a betting man.
2: Oh, you know, you got to put a bit of jeopardy on the line. You know, it has to stay a bit fun. I think getting a tattoo on your whole thigh, like, that is pretty intense if that is a bit, you know, lost. But, you know, like with what Hads has done, that's just a temporary, you know, it's embarrassing, but you can get over it.
0: Yeah, Hads with the blue here, got to keep it for 40 days after the State of Origin bet was lost. 40 days, where did that number come from? Well, that was the points difference between every single game of the series added up together. And weirdly, on Friday, Hads made a comment, and I'm like, did I hear him wrong? Because he said that he only had 5 days left. Did you hear that, Blake? Because you were there. You were privy to that conversation.
2: Nah, but you mentioned it like as soon as he said it. And I was kind of like, I was like, at the time, I didn't think much about it. And then when I really deeped it afterwards, I was like, hang on, that seems a little bit early.
1: Yeah.
0: So Kaylee did the math and he should be actually finishing the 40 days.
1: Next week on Tuesday.
0: Tuesday next week.
2: Maybe he's trying to pull a sneaky one on us.
0: I know. Well, I reckon we try and give Hads a call actually coming up next.
1: You and your mates are, you know, you guys have some good old fashioned, you know, bros bets in between it, all the matches and stuff. What's some forfeits?
2: We've done a few. Like the two that I've seen in person was one guy had to shave his entire body, so that means his eyebrows, hair, every piece of hair off his body.
0: What was the bet?
2: It's called fantasy football, so it's like where you make a like fake team on an app of the football, and then the loser of the season based on their team. It's a whole sort of point system. Yeah, they have to do a forfeit, and this is huge overseas too. People have done some crazy ones, which I don't know if I can even say on the radio.
0: What are some that you can say on the radio, the crazy bets that people have done?
2: A lot of them end up being like, unfortunately for the loser, a lot of them are like pain based. Like I know that in a lot of rugby teams here in New Zealand, like they'll have to do like run it straights against the whole team or like
1: what?
2: Yeah, oh like
1: what's wrong with you guys and pain stuff? Yeah, like run a paintball gauntlet and stuff.
2: Yeah, see that's the other one I've done with my mates. Oh my, I didn't have to run it, but yeah, it was that was a good time actually.
1: What?
0: You guys are mad, eh? That's like stag dudes, eh?
1: Like, you like just love inflicting pain on each other.
0: I know.
1: Wouldn't you rather just the money?
2: No. It's about the pride. Because there's that sort of sense of victory for the winner of the competition, but the bigger victory is knowing that you don't have to be the loser. And that's where it really, you know, gets a bit tense.
1: And you get to inflict the pain.
2: I mean, you know. It's all fun and games.
0: Oh my gosh.
1: Well, someone loses a finger.
0: let's try and give our bro Hads a call coming up next because I wonder if he's still got the blue hair.
1: Well, I think we better check
0: now.
1: In. Yeah, I think we better check in because I think he might have jumped the gun a bit.
2: He's hiding.
0: We will see. Will he pick up? Will he pick up? Time will tell. Here's some homegrown music. It's Chong Ni. More Than You Know here on Flavour Old School Hip Hop and R&B.

0: R&B. Hey, just reminding you that we will be chit-chatting with Ashanti, darling, coming up after 8 a.m. with Nelly as a bonus extra that overheard the conversation. But right here, right now, we're talking about vets. More specifically, the Charlie and Hads bet.
1: Well, we definitely need to check on Hads, because what did he say to you on Friday?
0: Well, I thought I heard him say that there was 5 days left of him having blue hair after losing the State of Origin bet.
1: Mm-mm.
0: But you did the math.
1: No, I've done the math. State of Origin took place 35 days ago. He got his hair dyed the very next day. So we are at day 34.
0: All right, let's try and reach out to Hads, because I don't know if he's trying to get out of it. It's not all good. It's not all good. Okay, Hads. Let's see.
1: Wakey, wakey. The man's hiding from us.
0: Do you reckon he knows it's us?
1: Hard out he does.
2: Your call has been forwarded to voicemail.
1: Oh, it's been forwarded to voicemail.
0: Hadley. He better still have blue hair.
1: He's like, I'm not talking to those girls.
0: He better still have blue hair.
1: What are we talking? 34 days now into the bet.
0: We're gonna have to track this man down and talk to him, because I'm still really confused about what he said on Friday at the Waz. He was saying there was 5 days left. I could have misheard him.
1: 5 days?
0: I could have misheard him.
1: Now, I did the calculations. It's been 34 days.
0: So next week, Monday?
1: Tuesday, Wednesday.
0: Tuesday, Wednesday is 2 days.
1: Hold on.
0: Quick maths, guys. We can't do math here, as you can hear. But Hadley, we're going to find you, and we're going to make sure you

0: Ashanti here on Flavour Breakfast. You were Kaylee and Azura this morning.
1: Oh man, I cannot wait for you guys to hear the interview. We got to do it with Charlie just before he flew out for his birthday. We caught up with Ashanti and Nelly. That's coming out just at 8 a.m.
0: But next, you should know by now, we take a back Flavour.
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4: Morena, morena, 7:29. Just reminding you that we caught up with Ashanti and Nelly even joined the interview. That's going to play out just up after 8 a.m. Going down tonight, though, is the Pacific Music Awards. Have you got your outfit sorted? But I can finally fit a dress that I ordered over summer, and I'm wearing that. And
5: I'm just trying to figure out how I'm going to do my hair after having vomit through it all morning. I'm not even going to lie. Yes, I will find something in my closet. But at the same time, I'm just more excited to see the live performances.
4: Yeah.
5: They're going to be celebrating Annie Crummer's dad, Willie Crummer, and his contribution from Cook Island Music and just Pacific music in general. Sam V is going to be performing. A whole bunch of amazing artists are going to be there, and yeah, it's going to be a good time. We're actually going to be presenting an award.
4: I know, exciting times. If you want any details and you want to be there yourself, text PMA to 8200. We are going to do a very special take it back, all in celebration of the Pacific Music Awards, and that's coming up next. Whose song will be victorious? Here's Drake. I'm Flavour Old School Hip Hop and R&B.
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0: take it back, take it back, take it back, back, back.
1: Yes, Flavor Funno, you can play along too. If you like our songs, you can choose them and weigh in on 8200. Azura and myself will throw a song in there. It could be nostalgic, it could be a favourite, it might not even be a song that's actually on our playlist. We think maybe it should. Today's theme, though, is around the PMAs, the Pacific Music Awards, which is happening tonight. And of course, to be our referee, our adjudicator, is longtime listener and now a part of the Flavor Funno. He's actually at work in East Auckland. Morena Riff Tev.
2: Kenzu.
3: Oh, sorry, I didn't turn your mic on, brother, so all I heard was Kenzu. I was like, bro, it sounds like you've had a couple beverages.
2: No.
1: No.
3: Well, obviously not, Riff
2: Tev. Not even.
1: Oh,
3: not even.
1: Bunker Jones not feeling well. He's still got the bug.
2: Yeah, he's still sick. I texted him this morning.
1: Oh, man, what it's going around.
3: What did you say? What did you say?
2: I just asked him if, how are you? Are you still alive?
1: Miss
2: yeah,
1: you.
2: See you next year.
3: There's that love right there. Hey, I'm glad that we've still got you to ref. So, as you could hear, the theme is Pacific Music Awards going down at the Dew Drop Event Centre tonight. I have gone with some Scribe. Yes, Scribe is nominated for a PMA. He also did an amazing performance for the halftime show for the Warriors vs Panthers game. He is the man. So this is taking it back to 2004 with P Money, PNC. It's Stop the Music.

0: Something different from it,
1: hey? Yeah, that's an amping track with Scribe. Especially when I used to listen to that Not Many. The number one.
0: Good vibes.
2: Yeah, definitely good vibes. Well, yeah, so I've actually gone with Scribe too.
0: Jinx.
2: That's actually crazy. So, and I've gone with a feature song as well. I have gone with a hit from 2007, and this one here was from his album Rhyme Book. I'm not sure if you know this jam, Ref Tev, but it was voted Best Pacific Song Award in 2008. It is Say It Again, Scribe with Tyra Hammett.

0: little bit of a...
1: No. Oh, sorry, Kay. No, I haven't heard that track, so yeah.
2: No, neither.
0: A little
2: actually.
0: Bit of different stees there from old Scribe. Ryan Book was actually really cool for that. He took verses out of the Bible. He had like massive features with Talib Kweli on there as well.
2: Yeah, it was the album for him though that didn't like take off like his first one did. I remember doing the deep dive for NZ Hip Hop. It's so cool to see him back on the scene, eh?
0: I love it. I love it. And he could be at the PMAs tonight as well. So, Ref Tef, you know what to do. One song only.
1: Well, since I haven't heard that other track, but I'll go with the familiar track that I know, it will be Azura.
2: Yeah, yeah.
0: To win for Scribe.
2: Exactly.
1: Yeah, he's winning both ways, doesn't matter.
2: Thanks, Ref Tef.
1: Thank you.
2: Here it is, Stop the Music. P-Money, Scribe, PMC, man, what an era when these guys used to link up.

0: Scribe P Money PNC. That is from the year 2004, getting me the win for Take It Back here on Flavour Breakfast.
1: Yeah, Pacific Music Awards happening tonight. Leading the nominations at the moment, ART, Sam V, Scribe, Lady Six. There's a few there for Junior Sequeira. I mean, they're going to have some great performances tonight, so it's going to be huge. Yeah, good luck to everyone who's going to be there tonight.
0: Can't wait to see everyone's outfits. Oh, man, they go hard.
1: It's always a vibe. My personal favourites are always the performances.
0: Coming up next, there was a massive game this morning. History was made once again.

0: Mary.
1: Well, thank you very much. As the song decided to end so abruptly, this is Flavour Breakfast. You were Kaylee and Azura. Remember to listen out for that TLC fanfic.
0: Yep.
1: Fanfic.
0: Yep.
1: Oh my gosh.
0: It's because I've been saying TSL and I'm like, wait, it's just a radio term. And now I've got ourselves all muddled up with TLC, TSL.
1: TSL means time spent listening in radio world. So like it was bound to happen. It was bound to happen. Hey, Morden, if you are just joining us, there was an iconic game that happened this morning. The Sharks took on the All Blacks in South Africa and it was 54-0 to us.
0: We've got to talk about the myth, the man, the legend, who is still playing at 44 years old. It's Ma'anunu. Ma'anunu. He's played 103 tests for New Zealand and he's won back-to-back Rugby World Cups. I mean, the man is phenomenal. And he was marked to be the oldest player ever playing for, is it Toulon over in France? That was the last one, even at 42. The man just signed a mentoring short-term contract with the Sharks and then we're like, hey, we're going to chuck you on, we're going to get you on the field and play against the All Blacks. And just after the All Blacks did the haka to the Sharks, he turns around, one man, one haka, one voice and a whole bunch of mana, and did the haka back. Entire stadium just erupted, seeing, you know, just him do a standoff against the whole entire All Blacks team after they've just finished doing a haka.
1: It gave me chills. So I looked into it, like, you know, has this ever been done before? No, it's never been done before with a single person stepping forward to respond to a haka. In fact, no one's actually responded to the All Blacks haka. But famously back in 2008, there was a haka done in Limerick from Munster's legendary 1978 victory over, the 2008 Munster haka is considered one of the greatest and most respectful pre-match challenges in rugby history. They did it first. So they stepped forward, four players leading the haka to the All Blacks, and then it was responded with the All Blacks. So this is the Irish to NZ.
0: Wow.
1: And then NZ responded with the haka. So not quite the same as Ma'anunu responding
0: to
1: the All
0: Blacks. Wait, did the Irish have a haka? Or no, they were Kiwi
1: it
0: boys?
1: It was a haka and they were Kiwi boys.
0: Oh.
1: Yeah. It was led by Rua Tepuki. Rua Tepuki.
0: Okay. Yeah. Oh, wow.
1: He was a former captain of the New Zealand Māori team.
0: Yeah. Ah, okay.
1: So he even consulted with elders back home to get their blessing before proceeding and doing this haka.
0: When I see Ma'a do the haka back to the All Blacks, it's more not a sign of a challenge, but out of respect. Out of respect that, yes, here he is as an All Black. Here he is as a previous All Black, you know, and here he is taking on his home team, his land home team. And he is set to be one of the greats.
1: He is. He already is. He already is.
0: I wonder, when is the man going to retire? How can he keep on running 44. It like he does?
1: It is crazy to be playing rugby of all sports at 44,
0: I'm only 42.
1: Bro.
0: I'm hurting just to bend down and tie up my shoes. The man's running it straight with meters.

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1: Oh, but Flavour Whānau, please stay locked and loaded into Flavour, because just before Charlie went away on Friday for his birthday week over in Bali, we got to catch up with the one, the only, the famous Ashanti.
0: And on top of that, we had a surprise guest from Nelly who joined in after overhearing Charlie asking for marriage advice. To get marriage advice from Nelly was...
1: He was all too willing to give it, though.
0: Oh,
1: He was so willing to give it.
0: He had nothing to do with that interview. And he was like double backed as he was walking like through the hallway and was like, oh, hold up. Let me speak on this.
1: Let me just jump in on this one.
0: So you do not want to go anywhere. That's coming up at 10 past 8, Flavour.
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15: Atsa Maria, good morning in this update. Questions are swirling around Chris Luxon's leadership, with National MPs meeting urgently today. Press Gallery veteran Barry Soper says nobody really knows the numbers yet, but there could be some secret backstabbing.
16: Nobody is willing to tell a leader that they're not going to support them because they worry about their own butts, that they may in fact suffer.
15: More Kiwi supplement companies have been caught up in a high-level investigation sparked by claims of illegal and unethical conduct at NZ Muscle. The Commerce Commission is looking into 41 complaints from members of the public about the supplement brand.
17: The Commission's now confirmed the spotlight is widening as it prepares to investigate complaints about 4 other local companies. It won't be sharing the names of these businesses or the exact allegations made against them, but says the claims are awaiting assessment.
15: US media says Donald Trump secretly switched planes after a NATO summit in Turkey last month to evade a possible Iranian threat. The president boarded Air Force One in front of cameras before being moved to a military aircraft using a catering truck as cover. And the All Blacks have smashed the Sharks 54-0 at a rain-soaked Durban in the second match of their South African tour. A hash brown and bacon and egg...
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18: Morena, morena. Hey, it is a Wednesday. Usually we do Charlie's Burning Question, and you know what? We're still doing it, but we're making producer Blake ask the question today. So that's coming up at 8:45.
19: Hey, right now, though, we are getting prepped and ready, and we want you guys to get ready for one of the, I guess, highlights of the year, where we actually get to catch up with Ashanti and her husband, Nelly.
18: I know. Special guest just popped into that interview to give marriage advice to Charlie. So what on earth is that advice? Well, you've only got to wait 4 minutes, Fano. Here's Nita Mystic.

0: Need a Mr. Cure Flavor Breakfast. You're Kaylee and Azura. Last week we were incredibly blessed to catch up with not just Ashanti, but with Nelly Flavor. Turn up the radio, the princess of hip-hop and radio is in the building on the phone right now. From Timeless Chart, Toppers Live, Foolish, Rain On Me and all the unbreakable sing-along anthems.
1: Talk to
0: me. She's a wifey and a hot mama and you know she's coming to Aotearoa. Get ready for the one, the only, Miss Ashanti!
2: Thank you! Hey guys, that was a great intro.
1: She's the queen at intros. Hey Ashanti, I want to just ask you real quickly. This is off the record type of question. I see that you're happily married, and we love it because every time we see a clip of you, you're smiling end to end, right? I'm currently going through some trouble with my wife. Nothing too hearty.
0: Oh,
1: we live in the same house, but we're not talking to each other right now. Do you have any tips for me?
2: What did you do?
1: Look, I went to the gym. I want to be honest with you, Ashanti. Listen. I went to the gym. Is that you, Nelly?
3: Listen.
2: Is that you, Nelly?
1: Brother, help me, please, brother.
3: Don't do it. Don't do it. Go speak. Say you're sorry. Just go back. It's easier.
1: Man, the girls have been telling me this, but I needed to hear it from a man.
3: There's no winning this one, buddy. Just go back, man.
0: Tell them what you did.
3: God loves you.
1: I was at the gym. I stayed at the gym for more than my normal gym time, and I came home late. My phone was dead, and it was the end of the world for me, brother.
3: Yeah, buddy.
1: Health is wealth. But, geez.
2: Thank you.
3: Run an extra mile.
1: Okay, I got you, man. I want to do that for you, man.
2: Oh my God.
0: But you're right. Say sorry.
1: All right,
0: We've been trying to say that. Fine.
1: I'll do
0: man,
1: that.
0: It's been a week now and we have to listen to this every day. And now they've brought it to you. Look, Ashanti, speaking of, you know, moving away from Charlie's marital problems, let's talk about the music because, you know, you just look like you are having fun. You look like you are living life. Charlie's right. Like, you know, you're smiling from ear to ear. Every video we see, every clip, we're like, damn. And, you know, knowing that you're going to come and bring that presence to Aotearoa, New Zealand, we're so grateful. And I want to know, what is that one song that still to this day, whenever you perform it, you just feel like you're having a ball?
2: Let me see. I mean, honestly, being able to perform these records that I wrote so long ago, it's always amazing to get the love and the reaction. But for me, Foolish always does it.
1: Ooh.
2: You know, when you phone out and have the whole crowd sing, you know, word for word, it is such an amazing feeling, and it just feels awesome on stage. So I would have to go with that.
4: Ashanti, Kaylee here. Like, I'm a mother of six. You got one baby. How are you just rocking it on the stage and just coming with all these shows and apparently working on three different projects?
2: Well, that's commendable, being a mom of six. I got to give it to you.
4: You're doing so much more.
2: I have a lot of help. I'm super blessed. I have family on both sides that help so much, you know, with KK and being able to juggle. And sometimes I have to fly in and out for a show and I'm gone for 2 or 3 days and it doesn't make sense to fly him and fly him back. So, you know, I have a whole village, you know, so I'm super, super grateful for that. I don't know how I would do it without the family. So,
4: so 12 weeks ago, you did say you were working on three projects, but you couldn't give any information on it. 12 weeks later, we hear, Ashanti, can you maybe spill some tea? Can you share some with us? What is new that's coming out?
2: What I will say is while I was in Vegas this weekend, I finished one of them. Another one is completely mastered and will probably be out by the time, no, it will be out by the time I get there. And the other one is, not yet.
1: Oh, what a tease.
2: Yeah.
1: That's a tease.
2: In the right direction.
4: Will we hear it when you come to Aotearoa?
0: Yeah.
2: Yes, you will definitely be able to hear the new stuff. Woo! For sure.
4: Okay, because, you know, again, me as a mum, I was thinking two different things. It's either you were working on making a new baby, either triplets, or it was new music.
2: I mean, that's going down too.
4: Oh! Yes.
0: We are so excited to have you come to Aotearoa, New Zealand. We are so far away from the rest of the world. Don't we blimmin' know it. So it's awesome to know that your fans here, we, you know, they get to experience you and your vibe and your timeless music, like what Kaylee said. And we just want to thank you so much for your time. Thank your husband for his marriage advice.
1: I appreciate that, man. I want to get this tattooed, because this is not any advice from, like, you know, no doctor. This is from the brother. You know what I'm saying?
0: What's the advice? Run an extra mile.
1: Run an extra mile. This is why Nelly has the best stamina. You know what I'm saying?
2: Absolutely.
0: You're an egg.
4: Hey, thank you so much, Ashanti. We really do appreciate hanging out with you. I know you got to run back to your pee-pee and your busy mum life, but we cannot wait to see you work your thing on the stage.
2: Thank you so much. See you guys soon.
1: See you soon.
0: See you soon. I'm sorry, but that was crazy. Nelly giving marriage advice.
4: Year made Ashanti and Nelly together. Oh, come on. If you want to see it, though, Flavor Funno, see it to believe it, text video to 8200.
0: Oh, here is Ashanti and Nelly. Were they on? It's Body on Me on

0: If you want to hear that interview, maybe you missed the beginning of it and the amazing love advice from Nelly, text Ashanti to 8200.
1: I just still cannot get over the fact that Nelly was in the background, in the house, walking past the hallway when he heard Charlie's cry for help for marriage advice. And he put himself into the interview to give marriage advice to Charlie.
2: Brother, help me, please, brother.
3: Don't do it. Don't do it. Go speak. Say you're sorry. Just go back. It's easier. There's no winning this one, buddy. Just go back, man. Run an extra mile.
1: And basically, he's just saying that...
0: He would know it.
1: He needs to apologise. Stop being silly. There's no winning. Just apologise, even if you don't think you're sorry.
0: Yeah, and he would know it too, because it's a well-known knowledge, and they talk about it all the time, how Ashanti and Nelly, you know, they were in love with each other in the beginning, broke up and kind of hated each other, like really hated each other's guts for a while, and then just... something happened. The spark reignited when they were doing a Versus on stage. And now look at them. They're married. They've got a kid. They're back together almost after a decade, 2 decades.
1: Mm-hmm.
0: It's crazy. It's crazy. But what is the best relationship advice that you've ever been given?
1: Can you beat Nelly? 8200 0800 for Flavour. We would love to hear from you. We also checked it up on Facebook, and man, some of the responses.
0: Oh, you did not disappoint.
1: Did
0: Aotearoa.
1: Not disappoint. The best relationship advice you've ever been given.
0: What about you, Zoe?
1: Well, how any of the relationship advice I was given clearly didn't work, Kaylee. Now I have a think.
0: Have a think. There's probably some gold nuggets there.
1: We'll be back. It's Flavour.

0: in case you missed it, we got to catch up with Ashanti and Nelly as a surprise guest. If you want to hear the full chat, you can text Ashanti to 8200 and that'll give you the link to listen up on the potty. But one of the most incredible things was having Nelly just, what's it called when they like bombard? Crash. Nelly crashed the interview to give Charlie marriage advice.
1: Brother, help me, please, brother.
2: Don't do it. Don't do it. Go speak. Say you're sorry. Just go back. It's easier. There's no winning this one, buddy. Just go back, man. Run an extra mile.
0: Just say you're sorry.
3: What is the best relationship advice that you've ever been given? Flavor Fano 8200 0800 4 Flavor. Zero, we played a song, gave you a song to think about the many relationship advice that you've received.
0: What I will say as a single person.
3: What's the one that you remember?
0: Yeah, the ones I listen to. No, as a single person, you could not understand and fully fathom how much unsolicited relationship advice you get given. You get it when you aren't asking for it. And that's just the way it goes. I'm used to it now. But there were a couple things. There was one thing I was told by my friends, and this is a great relationship advice. It does obviously relate more to me, maybe to you. It says, remember you are your own person, so follow your dreams too. Because, you know, I was with an ex-partner and I just fully rode his wave, and like my career was just starting out and I was never filling my cup. It was always his. So I think like they said, moving forward, you are your own person with your own
3: great
0: dreams.
3: Advice.
0: Yeah. And then the other one that I'm going to give to you guys based on my own experiences, if your family is warning you about a person, listen to the damn, your whānau knows, man.
3: They know better.
0: My uncle told me about my ex, pre-warned me about my ex, which also goes in the next one, never dated an athlete. Anyways. What's the best relationship advice you've ever been given? 8200.
3: Hey, on the text line coming through from Nucky, keep your pants on.
0: I don't get that. Relationship, how is that relationship advice?
3: Keep your pants on.
0: That doesn't make sense to me.
3: Have a really good think about that one, Zoo. Another one here coming from Peter. Give her space and never chase after your dream girl.
0: That's stupid advice.
3: Oh, if it's meant to be, man, it will always come back.
0: I hate this whole playing it cool thing. That's not for me at all.
3: Well, I mean, imagine if you're the one that says, hey, I just need a break. Give her the time.
0: I don't like that. If I say give me space, don't give me space. Like, I'm saying that, but you better be chasing.
3: Is that like, you know, is everything okay? You're like, yeah, it's fine. It's not fine.
0: Yeah. Obviously a guy wrote that in. So this is on Flavor's Facebook page. What's the best relationship advice you've ever been given? I love this. It's you and your partner versus the situation, not you versus your partner. I love that.
3: I love that one. And on H-O-O-O, don't correct your wife. Just make eye contact and silently judge when you walk away.
0: Bro, these men. This is another one. One way to get over him is to get under another.
3: Oh, no. No, no, no, no, no. This one here, though, Tones.
0: It's not the worst of them.
3: Don't look when the baby's coming. One piece of advice that I was given, and this was from my grandmother, rest her soul, and she said, keep dating before and after the kids. Don't get lazy.
0: I like that.
3: Keep dating each other.
0: I like that. We're going to finish on this one, but please carry on texting in 8200. This is amazing. This is from Tiano. Don't let a man tell you twice he doesn't love you.
3: That's crazy.
0: That's crazy.
3: Don't let a man tell you twice he doesn't love you.
0: Wow. 8200, best relationship advice you've ever been given, Flavor Fano. Here's Mariah Carey.
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0: here on Flavour Breakfast. You're with Kaylee and Azura, and we are talking about relationship advice after Nelly. He crashed the interview that we did with Ashanti to give Charlie relationship advice.
1: Brother, help me, please, brother.
2: Don't do it. Don't do it. Go speak. Say you're sorry. Just go back. It's easier. There's no winning this one, buddy. Just go back, man. Run an extra mile.
3: Run an extra mile, run back and just say you're sorry. Quite a few people offering relationship advice. What is the best advice that you've heard? 8200, give us a call, 0800 4FLAVOR. We've got Cleveland on 0800 4FLAVOR. Morena.
4: Morena, morena.
3: Best advice you've ever been given, Cleveland?
4: Basically, men, we're always wrong. We're never right. And so just say sorry even when you're wrong. But the growth period is, for men, it's easy for us to say sorry, and then we just kind of filter over it, and then we think it's over. But if we say sorry and then explain why we're sorry, then that's true growth within the relationship.
3: Absolutely. Absolutely. So don't just say sorry just for the sake of saying sorry.
0: Yes, yes. Oh, man. Clicks.
3: You know what? Apparently that's what Beyonce did to Jay-Z. Made him write like all these letters back and forth, and he was just like, I'm sorry for this, I'm sorry for that. She goes, no, you didn't explain why.
4: Yeah.
3: You just deflected.
0: Okay.
3: But
0: okay.
3: You're a very, very smart man.
0: I like that. We've had so many texts on 8200. These are some of my favourites. Keep your standards high. Mm-hmm. That's why I'm 29. I don't have anyone yet. Always follow your gut instincts.
3: Oh, yes.
0: And
3: 100.
0: This, man, put this on a t-shirt, put it on a billboard. It reads, the red flags you ignore in the beginning will be the same reasons you leave in the end. Oh, man, that happened to me. That happened
3: Preach.
0: To me. Man,
3: Preach.
0: I'm like that. I am the worst for putting rose-tinted glasses on. I think, and I know, I don't think, I know, my biggest problem is that I love people that love me, and I like people that like me. Like, I like the feeling of receiving
3: being
0: love.
3: Being loved,
0: so
3: being liked.
0: So
3: we
0: I'm
3: all
0: like,
3: do. It's, so, we all do.
0: So I'm like, oh, me too. And then it's not until you get

0: like a few months in that you go, wait, I'm caught up in the source of having that feeling finally, that I'm like, foundationally, there's a few things missing for me and you to have like a true partnership. Yeah. Does that make sense?
1: Yeah. No, it totally makes sense. I think I'm going to get you a t-shirt and it's going to say this, and this is courtesy of Ref Tev. Don't go with any hungy pants. I'm going to get you a t-shirt for Christmas. No,
0: don't go with anyone that's got unresolved things with their ex.
1: Oh. Happy Anyways. Spouse, happy house. Just make sure it's your house.
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5: It's Flavour Breakfast with Kaylee, Azura and Charlie.
0: I'm not sure we should have talked about
1: well,
0: that.
1: Well, keep the relationship advice coming in. How do you recover from those relationships now? Because
0: I'm angry.
1: We've just sent Zoo into a massive spiral.
0: Bro, I've been spiraling. The whole time the ads were playing, I was like, you know what? Screw this. Like, oh, man. Anyways.
1: Gaslighting narcissist.
0: No, well, I didn't say... I didn't say.
1: No, I'll say it. It's all good.
0: Oh, yeah. I didn't say that. I don't really get nasty, and it's funny. I'm not insecure, and I'm not a jealous person. But yeah, I obviously reading this relationship advice, I've kind of not thought about my past relationship, and it's just. It's really surface some anger.
1: Oh, look. I mean, like, hindsight is a great thing. And
0: happily
1: so
0: single, though, guys.
1: And so is dodging that bullet.
0: Honestly, happily single. You would rather... you know what? This is relationship advice. You would rather be single than in a relationship that isn't right for you or isn't truly making you happy or serving you.
1: Absolutely.
0: Like, it is 100% better to be alone. And I know a lot of single people will... People in relationships will probably vouch for that statement as well. They're like, yep. You know?
1: Well, hey, look, as long as you're watering your grass, the grass is not greener on the other side because you've got to tend to your own garden.
0: Exactly. And
1: so
0: I've
1: do
0: been
1: that first,
0: watering mine so big it's a bush. It's... Oh.
15: Wait a minute.
1: Backtrack! Backtrack!
0: I've been watering my grass so much flowers have grown. Okay.
1: I think we just keep moving now. I'm just going to go get that t-shirt for you.
0: I'm going all red. Yes, I know it sounds wrong. Thank you for texting that in on
1: 0200. If you want to go and read some of the relationship advice that was handed in, jump on our Flavour Facebook page and go have a laugh, because we sure are. You guys are amazing. Enjoy the school drop-off.
0: Charlie's burning question next. Blake will be doing it, Flavour.

0: 8:43 on Flavour Breakfast. You're with Kaylee and Azura, but we are being joined by producer Blake for
1: Charlie's Burning Question.
0: But it's going to be Blake's Burning Question today.
2: Oh, yeah. There we are. No pressure.
3: Yes. See, we've already forgotten that Charlie's not here. We'd forget to turn his mic on. All right, producer Blake, little brother here. You know the deal. It's a burning question to get everyone involved, and you got to really, like, work the room with this.
2: Yeah, well, so I've been trying to wrap my head around what, because I'd like to actually ask you guys something I'm genuinely curious about. This one's probably more directed at you, Kaylee, but you will probably have an opinion on this too, Zoo. So in my family, it's a big no-no. Like, my parents do not talk about finances at all with me and my brother, and I kind of disagree with that because I feel like, you know, when you become an adult, and you have no sort of knowledge on how real adult, you know, salaries and stuff work, I'm kind of a little bit blindsided by it. So I want to know, Kay, do you actually speak about your finances with your kids? And do you think that you should openly discuss finances with your kids?
3: Oh,
0: it's a good question. 8200 0800 4 Flavour for Blake's Burning Question. Discussing finances with your children, yes or no?
3: I would say yes, because my parents were quite similar to your parents. They didn't really talk about finances and money issues as we got older, and I never learnt about them. Like, it wasn't something that was taught about at school, so I would have appreciated just being involved, or even just being told about it, just so I'm like, well, how do you work that out? Like, what do you do? And blah, blah, blah. So yes, I talk to my children about just money in itself, and they always ask questions. They're my kids. They talk like I do. Like, honestly, they're asking every question under the sun. What's tax? Who gets the money? Why do we pay for that? Why do we pay for this? What do rates can't pay for? Why do we pay for water? Like, all this kind of things. They're asking all these questions, and if I don't know the answer, I Google it.
2: Mm-hmm. I mean, I think it's obviously important that you talk about money as a whole, but I mean, like, finances. Like, do you talk to them about, like, your personal finances?
3: Oh, yeah. Like, right now, my son, we can't afford to send him to Japan on his student exchange trip. So he has to fundraise. So we're like, okay. He was like, well, why can't we? You know, why can't you just pay for it? And I'm just like, well, no. We, you know, these are our bills. This is what we have to pay. You have 5 other siblings, and, you know, these are some of the things that we've got to pay for. So helping him to see what we pay in, like, a monthly budget and stuff, we can't just afford to just send him there. But I also want him to appreciate it, and I tell him, you will appreciate it when you've paid for some of it. So he's out there fundraising now.
2: Yes.
0: Well, interesting for me, obviously I've got no kids, but my family talked about finances, but not in the way that you would think. Like, I come from a family where they, like, my I don't want to out my parents, but who gives a damn? They'd be like, oh man, don't put your money in the banks, don't believe in the banks, or don't pay for insurance that just takes all your money. Right. So I grew up in a world where, like, I was like, I didn't have a bank account until I was 16. I never paid for insurance until I was in my 20s. Like, because they were like, it's almost hippie, bro. It's almost hippie. So it was weird for me to go, wait a minute. You know, they're so like, fight the man. Like, conspiracy. I was like, it just was a strange way to grow up.
3: Yeah, I think more than ever, older children, and I'm not saying, like, younger children, like, I don't talk about it with my 5 and 7 year olds and stuff like that. Like, they don't know what money is. My 5 year old's just like, no, Dad, I want the paper money, that purple paper money. She just thinks that it's awesome. But I think if they're older. But Flavour Whānau, what do you think? 8200 on the text line. Weigh in, share with producer Blake and ourselves. 0800 4 Flavour. The question?
2: Do you talk about your family's finances with your kids?
0: What are your thoughts? Let us know. We'll be back after this. It's Musical Youth. Pass the Dutchie. On Flavour.

0: It's a Wednesday, which means
1: Charlie's burning question.
0: Yes, and since there's no Charlie, we've got producer Blake up in the studio. It's Blake's burning question.
2: Yeah, so today I was asking, do you think it's okay or do you regularly speak about your finances with your kids? Because when I was growing up, my parents, absolutely not. We never discussed how much money our family had.
0: So you would have wanted them to?
2: I think I would have, and I just said to Kay off air, I think not only I think is it helpful for when you get to an adult, but I think I would have appreciated more how much my parents were giving me if I'd known, you know, how finite the money actually is.
3: All right, Flavor Funner, you weigh in. 8200 on the text line, 0800 4 Flavor. Morena, Lily.
4: Morena.
3: Weigh in. Are you sharing that that info, that whakaro with your children?
4: Yep. So my daughter was year 13 when COVID hit.
3: 17.
4: And, you know, they were at home, like, schooling and stuff like that. As a project for her, I kind of gave her all our utility bills, including our insurances, and I made it a project for her to go out and see what was the best value for money.
0: That's cool.
4: Honestly, it was one of the coolest things because, you know, like they were home doing their homeschooling thing, but this was something that she was actually more interested in. And to be honest, I think she benefited more from financial literacy because it's not taught these days. Anyway, she ended up coming back with this whole-ass presentation with all these different companies and businesses and the pricing of what it was going to cost. So I did share with her what we were currently paying in our household, and then she just went out and did the research herself using Google, whatever, and came back with a full-ass presentation. And that taught her, like, you know, the value of money, not only the value of money, but, like, where your money's best spent. Like,
0: that's,
4: you know,
0: awesome. I love that.
2: That is cool.
0: That's a really cool exercise to do, especially with a teenager at that age, especially before you're about to leave home. Let me tell you, it was a big fat slap.
3: Did she save you any money, Lily?
4: She did. She did. So we ended up changing, I think, power companies it was.
3: Yeah.
4: So we changed power companies, and we also did some alterations on our insurance. So we got car insurance, you know, contents, all of that. But she's 23 now, and she's doing it herself. Like, she still lives with, like,
0: well done.
4: She pays her own bills and stuff.
3: Good
4: and
3: work, Mama.
4: I've got a 16-year-old. He's turning 16 next week. I'm going to do the same with him to reevaluate household finances. But also, it made her do things like save power. Like, you know, she
0: knew
4: the value of what we were spending money on within our household. So I think it's
0: so important.
4: Really important.
0: I love that.
3: Well,
0: that's
3: done,
0: awesome.
3: Mama.
0: Some of my favourite texts on 8200. This is from Lee from Christchurch, and I so agree with this. There's been a few texts that have come through like this. I have a rule that no matter the struggle, our kids don't see the struggle or hear about it. My 14 and 11-year-old know how to save and the importance of having money, and they absolutely hate spending money, and they save what they have. But you don't need to put on that struggle. Like another text reads here, as a child, my mum always complained about not having enough money, and I think that that fostered a poverty mindset, and it's a cycle that keeps continuing. And that's what
3: guarantee
0: I mean.
3: Guarantee with that, yes.
0: There's a lot of grey areas. So I understand the people going, I don't think so. But it's, I don't think so as in, because my parents were the same. Like, they were always complaining, and it was like, I felt like I'm burdening them.
3: I think it's at whatever age you find that your children are mature enough to understand. You know, my parents let me in at around about 13, 14 when I actually had a job, whereas my sisters didn't talk about finances until they were like 16, 17, even 18.
2: Right.
3: You know, so it depends on how old they are and how much they can comprehend.
0: Yes, Isaiah on 8200 said, I would discuss our personal finances to our kids at the right age. Why? So that way they can grow and understand what we pay for things that's important, why we work to provide, and the difference was between a need and a want. So I really like that. Like I said, it's not complaining about money or talking about a struggle of money.
3: It's like what you said, Blake.
0: Understanding the facts of what comes in, what goes out.
3: Yeah, appreciating
0: and why.
3: It.
2: Yeah, 100%.
3: Understanding the value. Well done. Well done, Blake.
2: Thanks,
3: cool
2: guys.
3: Cool burning question today.
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23: 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My-

0: Labour Breakfast. You're with Kaylee and Azura. And I don't know if you've realised, but we haven't dropped another TLC fan fact.
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0: This is literally one of the biggest Air Flavours we've ever done.
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1: Ladies and gentlemen.
2: Today's TLC fan fact. TLC's self-titled 2017 album, TLC, had 11 tracks. 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
1: Flavour.
0: Yep, we're looking for caller number 11. Phone through right now, 0800-4-FLAVOUR. Get yourself in the draw to go to New York to see TLC. This is the first.

0: Outkast here on Flavor Breakfast. You just heard a TLC fan fact. Who wants to go to New York, New York?
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3: Flavor Fano, can I tell you, you've only got 12 days left before we make the draw. So you've got to get in while you can. So as soon as you hear that TLC fan fact, why am I? Get on that phone, 0800-4-FLAVOR, because you and a mate could be in New York.
0: Yes, we're looking for caller number 11. And I can say, in the draw, better odds than Lotto is Tara!
4: Yeah! Oh my God, yay! Oh my God, yay!
3: Honestly, Tara, you are officially in the draw. Air Flavor TLC in New York.
4: So cool.
3: What is one of the main songs that you're going to be excited to sing along with?
4: Oh, me and my darling, like, we're so red light special. I know it's a bit rated, but oh my God, that's the jam. Like, it's so nostalgic. Oh my God, woohoo!
0: Good luck, Tara.
4: Thank you guys so much.
0: Where are you calling from and where are you right now? Because you've been yelling.
4: Yeah, I've just dropped my kids off at school. But I pulled over just to take this call. I was like, oh no, I'm pulling over.
3: Oh, I thought you were outside the school. Like, yeah, ladies, kids, I'm in the draw.
4: Goodbye. Goodbye, everyone. Yeah, so now that's so cool. Oh my gosh.
0: Oh, good luck, Tara. It would be such.
4: I'm going to take that like I'm taking it. I'm taking it.
0: It's a win, man. Maybe you do buy a lot of tickets.
3: Hard out. Bit odds.
4: Yeah. Oh, yay. Thank you, guys. Oh, Azura, Kaylee, thank you. Thank you so much.
3: Oh, you have an awesome day, Tara.
4: You too.
0: Oh, what a vibe.
3: Hey, make sure that you guys are listening out to Sarah on Days and, of course, Hads on the Drive Show. They'll have extra chances for you to get in the draw, especially because there's only 12 days left.
0: Yes, a little booty tells us that between 10:30 and 11 is the next TLC fan fact. There you go. Here's Nas, Ms. Lauren Hill on Flavour Old School Hip Hop and R&B.

0: Flavour Breakfast, you and Kaylee and Azura. What an amazing day it has been. I cannot believe that Nelly, yes, the Nelly, crashed our interview with Ashanti to give Charlie relationship advice.
1: Brother, help Listen, me, please, brother.
2: Don't do it. Don't do it. Go speak. Say you're sorry. Just go back. It's easier. There's no winning this one, buddy. Just go back, man. Run an extra mile.
3: Run the extra mile, he told him. Just go back and just say you're sorry. We had some of the best relationship advice come through, Flavour Whānau, after that. And I have to say, yeah, Zoo, yours was gold.
0: Yeah, and my favourite, though, that we received is the red flags that you ignore in the beginning will be the reason that the relationship ends. Ooh, that is a...
3: Take the rose tint glasses off.
0: Impossible. But if you do want to hear the full chat with Ashanti and, you know, Nelly crashing it, text Ashanti to 8200. That'll give you a direct link. So that way you don't miss out on anything.
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12: 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Yeah. Leisure Mystic.

0: on the show.
1: Ooh, new to the Flavor Playlist. J-Lo. LL Cool J, All I Have and Do You Have What It Takes to Be the King or Queen of Karaoke, all thanks to JBL.
2: Oh, look, text JBL, the keyword, and your favourite karaoke go-to song. You know that one? It could be the one that you sing in the shower all the time. It could be the one that you sing in the car. You're just humming in the gym. It could be the one that you and your girls scream at the top of your lungs every girls' night.
1: I've been doing that lately with a song. It's called Die on This Hill. If you know, you know. It is such
2: Who's
1: a good
2: that sung
1: by? Sienna something or other. She's a new artist.
2: Yeah.
1: When I tell you the way it feels to scream that song, I did it on the way back from indoor netball and I was yelling. I was like, oh, I hope no one can see me in my car. But those are the kind of songs we're looking for. We want you to go head to head with someone else on Friday, a karaoke off, and the winner takes the brand new AI-powered EasySing microphones home, as well as a compatible JBL speaker. 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These are on.
2: Oh.
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1: Yeah, don't be shy, don't be shy. Here's a little PNC. Oh, Flavor.

0: Flavor old school hip hop and R&B. It is Mariah Carey.
1: Oh, Flavor Fano, huge night tonight for the Pacific Music Awards. It's going down and they've got a ton of nominations. ART. And we have Anastasia and Rosie in the house. Morena girl.
2: Good morning.
1: From the Whanganui Atara, Wellington.
0: And can I just say, ladies, the energy you have compared to when we talked last year? Totally different. You guys have come in here singing and dancing. Because last year, Flavor Whānau, we talked to ART after the Pacific Music Awards.
2: After the win.
0: Yeah, tell us about last year.
3: Oh my gosh, that was
2: nuts.
3: About like 10 years ago. Yeah, we were just dead by the time we got here. I'm so sorry, Whānau. Sorry, Izura. Today we're back and we're better.
2: That part.
1: 5 nominations this year.
0: Yeah.
1: I mean, how huge is that for you guys? What does that make you feel like?
3: Honestly, like, it takes me back to the first time we ever went to PMAs. I think it was, 2020? We didn't win that day, that night. And then we spoke to each other and we're like, man, we have to come back again and we have to kill it. And so now, yeah, it just feels like a full circle moment.
1: Well, you've dropped like multiple singles since the last win. You've dropped, you know, your album. You've been, you know, doing massive gigs throughout. This year, Best Pacific Group, Best Pacific Soul and R&B Artist, Best Pacific Language, Music Video, Music Album. Like, that's 5 nominations. Does that not say we came back and we're coming back stronger to take that out? Like, remember the name, ART.
3: Oh, thank you, team. Yeah, we're just honestly grateful. And it's still surreal for us. Like, we can't believe we're here for that as well. Yeah.
1: Is it surreal because you guys are, like, in Wellington and you're not up here in Auckland?
0: Yeah.
1: You know, and you don't get to be a part of the buzz that's here in Tāmaki?
3: I guess that's the whole thing. We're not around it, or, like, there's not a huge culture like Auckland has. So yeah, it's still...
0: Wellies has a mean music scene though, eh? Like, 100% super creative people down there. And one thing everyone knows about people from Wellies is that, bro, the outfits are always on. And you know me, that was the first thing I asked when you guys walked in. Anna, what are you guys wearing tonight? Don't make it a secret. Okay, tell me the colour.
2: Secret.
0: Tell me the colour.
2: Brown.
0: Okay.
1: Ooh.
0: Okay.
2: We're vibes.
0: Because if
1: we're
0: you
1: grounded.
0: Know,
1: we're grounded.
0: Yeah, you know, like, the outfits are always on from ART. And I want to know, you know, how does it feel to be back at the Pacific Music Awards? And out of all the nominations that you guys are in for, what's the one that you guys are secretly crossing your fingers and your toes to win tonight?
2: Oh. Honestly, we were just having a chat about this in the car. We were like, man, imagine we're nominated for 5 of them and we walk away with none of them.
0: That's not
1: happened.
0: The kind of thing you want to be manifesting.
1: That's happened for radio, don't worry.
2: Oh, no. That is crazy. But I think all of them, to be honest, I want them all.
1: You got to manifest it. So don't talk negative like that, okay? You got to go,
2: we want
1: to win them all, and we're going to walk away with at least 5.
2: We want to win them all, and we're going to walk away with at least
1: 5. There you go. You ladies are actually performing tonight as well.
2: Yes.
1: And I've noticed that we've got 2 amigos. Where's the third?
2: She's in bed. She's sadly...
3: she's resting for tonight.
1: Vocal rest.
3: She's got no voice at the moment. So everyone listening to just send us your good vibrations for tonight.
0: Yeah.
1: Sending you some karakia right now.
3: Thank you, fam.
1: Look, what are the songs that you guys are going to be performing?
3: We're going to be singing Over Now by ART.
0: Oh, I'm so excited. I'm going to be there in the crowd. So is Kaylee. Flavor Whānau, if you want to be at the PMAs, damn, you can be. It's at the Dewdrop Event Centre going down tonight. You can text PMA to 8200, but make sure you follow ART on social so you can see what their outfits are going to be. Thank you so much, ladies, for coming in.
1: Thank you,
2: fam, for having us.
1: Good luck. Can't wait to see you tonight.
0: Good luck.

0: this. Tell you a big congratulations to Lana. You've picked up the winter pick-me-up pack, all thanks to NZ Blood, a $50 supermarket voucher, $50 restaurant voucher, and some warm, cozy goodies. Thank you for doing your part.
1: Yeah, I went and took the test online and just to make sure that I was eligible and able to go and give blood or plasma. So if you want those details too, Flavor Whānau, text blood to 8200. I don't even know what my blood type is.
0: Oh, girl, you'll know when you go and you donate blood.
1: Well, yeah, I think I might just get it tattooed so I remember, because the amount of times I have actually given blood and had my blood taken, they've told me heaps. I just never remember. I remember my phone number from, like, childhood when I was five. How do I not remember what blood type I am?
0: And that's a kind of important. Yeah. NZblood.co.nz if you want to go and donate today. Look, that is it from us.
1: Oh, Flavor Whānau, there's another chance for you to get in the draw for our Air Flavor TLC trip to New York.
0: Yes, Sarah will be dropping the TLC fan fact between 10:30 and 11 a.m. this morning, so don't go anywhere. Okay.
1: Ka kite.
0: See you tomorrow. Let
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3: 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And honestly, you, Azura Lane, you overshared.
0: 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This is the first time ever where I'm like, did I say too much?
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3: Kia ora e te whanau, ata marie, and welcome on into your Workday Mixtape. You're locked on with Sarah this morning. It's just gone 10 a.m. on Wednesday the 12th of August. Happy hump day, halfway through the week. Definitely felt pretty weird this morning waking up to an All Blacks game. It felt like it. I was like, is this a Saturday night or a Wednesday morning? Very weird. But yes, the All Blacks played this morning. I hope everyone that woke up at 5 a.m. for that game is feeling okay. It's going to be a long day ahead of you. But coming up on the show today, whanau for your hump day. It is day 3 of us getting you in the draw for Air Flavor. TLC live in New York City, a trip of a lifetime. I've got a chance somewhere between now and 3 o'clock. There's going to be a cue to call that plays. And if you want to get in the draw, just make sure you're listening. And you've got 0800 for Flavor ready to go. Besides that, the teams list for the Wires this weekend came out. I know a lot of us have been waiting on this to see what happens, particularly around that number 7 jersey. Some more about that coming up throughout the show, but we are halfway through the week. Let's kick it off on a good one. It's Kanye West, Rihanna, Kid Cudi, All the Lights. It's Flavor.

0: Beyonce, Sean Paul, it's Baby Boy on your weekday mixtape with Sarah. And I feel like I jinxed us all with the weather over the last couple of weeks. I was like, oh, winter has been so chill this year. We're on the way out. Last month of winter, we got like a severe rain warning for Auckland and the North Island. So make sure you're keeping safe out there, whanau. Some more about that weather on New Zealand Herald. In front of me, and I'm right where I'm supposed to be. A song that always reminds me of summer festivals, 660, only to be there, coming up in the playlist. We got some Jermaine Dupri, Stan Walker, Stacked, coming up in 3 minutes' time. Plus, as I said, make sure you're listening up for that cue to call. We're getting somebody in the draw for a trip of a lifetime to New York City to see TLC live.
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0: Flavors Old School, let's hear it for the boy. That is such a mood booster for your Wednesday morning. And I tell you what else is going to get your mood up. Get that 0800 for Flavor ready to go.
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2: 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TLC's self-titled 2017 album, TLC, had 11 tracks. So today's TLC caller number is 11.
0: That's right. We are looking for caller number 11 today if you want to get yourself in the draw for a trip of a lifetime. All thanks to United Airlines and Air New Zealand flying to New York City. You'll see TLC live. You'll also score 5 nights accommodation and $1,000 spending money so you can see your way around the Big Apple. I see the phone lines are filling up. I am jumping right into it and finding caller

0: Flavors Old School. It's Money Anything here on your Weekday Mixtape with Sarah. And we just got somebody in the draw for Air Flavor, TLC live in New York City.
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0: I was looking for caller number 11 this morning. I thought I would drop that cue to call early today, 10:30. I reckon that's a record. The last few days I've done it way later in the day. So good to hear a lot of you are listening and you heard that cue to call because there was way more than 11 of you on the line. But congratulations to caller number 11. We got all your deets and you are in the draw. You could be scoring flights thanks to United Airlines and Air New Zealand. You'll also get 5 nights accommodation in New York. Plus, you and your best mate are going to experience TLC on their It's Iconic US tour in New York City. Plus, of course, we're giving you $1,000 spending money so you can see your way around the Big Apple and add some fun stuff to the itinerary besides that epic show. Some more details about TLC live in New York City up at flavour.co.nz. But that is me for today, whānau. Hads, he's got your next chance this afternoon after 3 o'clock. It's Justin Timberlake. Aren't you

0: Faith Evans, it's Love Like This on your weekday mixtape with Sarah. And a couple of you, actually a few of you, have been texting through on 8200 asking what is the best way to try and guarantee you are that lucky caller number as we're getting you in the draw for Air Flavour. Today was caller number 11, so I guess you'd hover for like maybe half a second before calling in because you want to be caller 11. You don't want to be the first caller through. But some of the days we've had, yesterday was caller 38. So yeah, there's really no method to the madness, unfortunately. I reckon if you hear the phone ringing, just keep it locked, fingers crossed, because don't forget, we're having to answer the phone calls to 10 of you this morning and say, sorry, you're not the lucky number, sorry, you're not the lucky number. And then, of course, we land on caller number 11. Snoop Dogg is coming up on the playlist just before lucky number 11.
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3: Hello, hello, happy hump day, Ethe Whanau, halfway through the week. We're just about to be halfway through the day, and that is always good because it means DJ 09 is joining us. 12 o'clock, he locks on for your 30-minute midday mix. So make sure you hold off on your lunch break and enjoy 30 minutes of old school mixed by our resident DJ. But coming up before then, we are giving away a pretty epic prize pack, all thanks to Arnott Shapes, proud snack partner of the One New Zealand Warriors, and my favourite snack. So that is coming up in 3 minutes' time if you want to score that. This week it is super easy to enter. Plus, there is a man in Christchurch, hey, if you're listening, man in Christchurch, that has been fighting a fine that you know when your friends complain about that they got a fine for something and they're trying to get out of it and you're like, oh, just pay the fine, you know, it's your own fault. This is one of those scenarios where I'm like, no, I agree with you. I agree that you should be let off of that fine. I'll get into that inside the next 30 minutes. It is my favourite song from Neesha Mystic. Turn this one up, Whanau. It's Dance Floor on Flavours Old School.

0: Post Malone. It's Flavors Old School. He is coming to the country in a few months' time. If you want to get yourself some tickets, livenation.co.nz. That is going to be a very cool show. We are also giving away an Arnott Shapes weekly prize pack. We've got one of these every week. This time you can score yourself a game day supply of Arnott Shapes, some Shapes merch, and two Warriors jerseys. So that's quite a little prize pack. You and your whānau can share it around, or you can keep it all for yourself. Text Shapes to 8200 to get yourself in the draw. As you know, the Arnott Shapes are a proud snack of the One New Zealand Warriors, and I personally am a huge, I would say I'm the number one fan of Arnott Shapes. I love Arnott Shapes. Feel the fandom and feel the passion. Bring the flavour with Arnott Shapes. Just like us, they are backing the One New Zealand Warriors all season long. We've got Kanye West in the playlist and Whitney Houston as well on the way after this.
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As Bruno Mars locked out of heaven here on Flavors Old School Hip Hop and R&B. And there is a Christchurch man that has been disputing a fine for nearly 9 months. And you know what? I actually completely agree with him. I understand why you'd be disputing this for 9 months. So he got a fine for having his WAF out of date. But you'll never guess where he was parked. He was parked at the mechanic waiting to get his WAF, and he got a fine for not having a WAF. So he's been arguing with, you know, the City Council of Christchurch trying to get off of this fine. And you know, sometimes your friends tell you about fines they've gotten and they're going to the ends of the earth to try and dispute it, and you just think, oh man, just pay the fine, like you did that. But no, I actually agree with this guy. And it reminded me of a friend of mine who had her car like T-boned at an intersection. Someone crashed into her, not her fault, and she couldn't drive the car. And so she had to park the car on the side of the road, call a tow truck, and she got a fine for being parked in an area that you weren't allowed to park in. So imagine being the parking warden that saw this car completely smashed up, and then you just go and slip a little fine underneath the underneath the window. Insane. I'd love to know anyone on the text that's had some crazy, awful fines. I have had so many. I don't even want to talk about it. I've had that many. 50 Cent, it's Out of Control. We've got SWV on the way after this. It's Flavor.

0: P-Money, Vince Harder. It's probably one of my favourite Kiwi songs that's ever come out of our beautiful little country. I love that track. Coming up just before 12 o'clock. I know when that hotline bling. Oh, we got Drake, Hotline Bling, some TLC. If you want to see them live in New York City, make sure you got all the deets up on our website, flavour.co.nz. And plus, 12 o'clock, it's not too far away. Our man DJ O9 is joining us for your midday mix. I'm looking forward to it. It's on the way.
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